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2: 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Seriously, why not?

dead big swell we had all week's dying out. Surf's still rideable, sets are about waist high. Kind of a cloudy day out there. We got light rain, and it looks like it's going to be that way all day and into the weekend. So surfers, maybe your last chance to get some surf. Summer's almost over. High tide, 10:03 a.m., low tide, 4:40 p.m.

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I have a seat on the same old bench to watch the children play. You know, tomorrow is their future. But for me, just another day. 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

0: 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It's Hildy, your midday mistress, and we have a special treat for you today. Orlando's own Backstreet Boys are in the studio with us. Guys, would you introduce yourselves?
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2: On £2 million is being provided by the government to help with the emergency response to two earthquakes in Venezuela. Lucy Gormley has more.
3: Foreign Secretary Yvette Cooper says they're working with the US, Canada and the UN to provide humanitarian assistance and assess the damage. The death toll's now risen to around 235, but that number is expected to rise even further. Officials in the UK say all British staff in Venezuela are safe after the two 7-plus magnitude quakes struck on Wednesday.
2: A new record high temperature was set for June yesterday for the second day in a row. In Derbyshire, firefighters have been tackling a 500 square metre wildfire. A 31-year-old man's been arrested on suspicion of murder following the death of a 3-year-old girl in Surrey. Police say the girl was found dead yesterday after they were called to reports of safety concerns. The man was arrested and then taken to hospital. And it's the M&D awareness game between Leeds Rhinos and Hull KR today. The event in memory of former Rhinos player Rob Burrow, who died from motor neurone disease in 2024. From Radio News Hub, I'm Frankie Hess.
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2: £1 million is being provided by the government to help the emergency response to two earthquakes in Venezuela. Lucy Gorman-Lee has more.
3: Foreign Secretary Yvette Cooper says the UK is working with the US, Canada and the UN to coordinate humanitarian aid and assess the damage after the devastating earthquakes in Venezuela. The death toll has risen to around 235 and is expected to climb further, with thousands injured following the two powerful 7-plus magnitude quakes that struck on Wednesday.
2: The UK has seen yet another day of record-breaking heat. Questions are now being asked of the government what they'll do to tackle extreme overheating, as well as whether they'll implement measures like maximum temperatures at work. The outgoing Prime Minister has resisted sacking Immigration Minister Mike Tapp despite a request from Home Secretary Shabana Mahmood. It's after he wrote an article suggesting foreign care workers should be exempt from tighter immigration rules. And the King's been revealed to be one of the top 100 taxpayers in the UK, paying £12.9 million in the last tax year. From Radio News Hub, I'm Frankie Hersine.
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0: 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This is the only way, baby doll.
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0: Finally, some peace and quiet. Hey, you got a big mouth, you know that?
1: Adios, senorita.
0: Your mama's a pain in the neck, and your cooking stinks.
2: Hey, wait a minute.
1: Honey,
0: you know me and my temper, baby. I didn't mean anything by that, honey. I just kind of snapped for a minute. Hello? You take a joke, baby? Can we talk about this? We've had little fights like this before. We can work it out, you know. I love you. You still there, sweetie? You know me and my temper, baby. Hello? Hello? Help! Hey! Somebody out there?

0: England are making their preparations to bounce back after Tuesday's goalless draw against Ghana. Forward Eberechi Eze has been discussing his World Cup debut.
1: Every game is difficult and different, so you face different challenges. It was a tough game to come into. They were extremely solid and they were well-versed in how they played, so they made it difficult for us at times, but type of responsibility I've got, I guess.
0: They play their third World Cup group match against Panama in New Jersey on Saturday. In other football news, it's understood Manchester City have secured the signing of Elliot Anderson from Nottingham Forest. Cricket and Ben Stokes' return as England captain descended into a day of punishment as New Zealand ended the day on 361 for 4. The team battled against soaring temperatures in the third test at Trent Bridge, but England bowling consultant Tim Southey is optimistic.
2: We sit here on day one, New Zealand 4 down, 2 new batters tomorrow, obviously night watchman at one end, a new ball in hand, so exciting. Time to go into day 2.
0: And Emma Raducanu was facing a race to be fit after missing training at Wimbledon. It's understood the 23-year-old is managing a shin injury.

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2: Around £2 million is being provided by the government to help with the emergency response to two earthquakes in Venezuela. Lucy Gormanley has more.
3: Foreign Secretary Yvette Cooper says they're working with the US, Canada and the UN to provide humanitarian assistance and assess the damage. The death toll's now risen to around 235. Officials in the UK say all British staff in Venezuela are safe after the two 7-plus magnitude quakes struck on Wednesday.
2: A new record high temperature was set for June yesterday for the second day in a row. It reached a sweltering 36.7 Celsius in Somerset, surpassing 36.1 on Wednesday and the long-standing record set in 1976. Meanwhile, thunderstorm warnings are in place across most of Scotland, with forecasters saying there's a small chance some homes could flood. The warnings in force until midnight tonight. And today's the annual MND Awareness Rugby match between Leeds Rhinos and Hull KR is to honour former player Rob Burrow, who died from motor neurone disease in 2024. From Radio News Hub, I'm Frankie Hairsign.
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5: As late night football sees fans swapping the pub for the sofa, new research shows the living room becomes the most important room during a tournament. Interior designer Adam Fadley has more.
6: The living room really comes into its own during major tournaments like the World Cup. Hisense research shows 7 in 10 fans say it becomes the most important room in the home, especially with the late night kickoffs. Keeping people at home, it's about creating a space that makes viewing comfortable and recreates that stadium atmosphere.
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1: England are making their preparations to bounce back after Tuesday's goalless draw against Ghana. Forward Eberechi Eze has been discussing his World Cup debut.
2: Every game is difficult and different, so you face different challenges. It was a tough game to come into. They were extremely solid and they were well-versed in how they played, so they made it difficult for us at times, but the type of responsibility I've got, I guess.
1: They play their third World Cup group match against Panama in New Jersey on Saturday. In other football news, it's understood Manchester City have secured the signing of Elliot Anderson from Nottingham Forest. Cricket and Ben Stokes' return as England captain descended into a day of punishment as New Zealand ended the day on 361/4. The team battled against soaring temperatures in the third test at Trent Bridge, but England bowling consultant Tim Southey is optimistic.
3: We sit here on day one, New Zealand four down, two new batters tomorrow, obviously night watchman at one end, a new ball in hand, so exciting time to go into day two.
1: And Emma Raducanu was facing a race to be fit after missing training at Wimbledon. It's understood the 23-year-old is managing a shin injury.

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2: £1 million is being provided by the government to help with the emergency response to two earthquakes in Venezuela. Lucy Gormanley has more.
3: Foreign Secretary Yvette Cooper says the UK is working with the US, Canada and the UN to coordinate humanitarian aid and assess the damage after the devastating earthquakes in Venezuela. The death toll has risen to around 235, with thousands injured following the two powerful 7-plus magnitude quakes that struck on Wednesday. British staff in Venezuela are said to be safe.
2: The UK's seen yet another day of sweltering heat, with more records broken yesterday. Questions are now being asked to the government about what they'll do to tackle extreme overheating. Immigration Minister Mike Tapp says he won't be intimidated to drop his views after the Home Secretary asked the Prime Minister to sack him. Mr. Tapp wrote that foreign care workers should be exempt from Shabana Mahmood's migration rules. And the King's been revealed to be one of the top 100 taxpayers in the UK, paying £12.9 million in tax last year. From Radio News Hub, I'm Frankie Hersine.
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And we're all the way back to Friday morning again. And you know what that means? A little bit of chit-chat from Moira for the next couple of hours. We have the norm. We'll have some local information. We might have a look at the weather. Or shall we not? Because we don't want to spoil it for ourselves, do we? So let's just maybe leave that exactly where it is. I've got plenty of tunes for you. I'm going to slow it down around the 11 o'clock mark. So you just get your shorts on, get your little vest top on, your sandals, and just chill out today because it's a hot one out there. But if you think cool thoughts, you'll stay cool. I know you will. So I'm going to have a bit of a blast from the past, a new world in the morning, and it's Roger Whittaker. Oh, bless him.

What a beautiful voice, Roger Whittaker. Honestly, I could listen to him all day now. Wasn't he a bit famous for the old... That wasn't a very good whistle. I'm not very good at whistling. I know. And do you know, I haven't had one of these for a while. Yeah, no one's done that for ages. I wonder why. It might be because I'm getting a little bit on the old side.

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3: I've been very rude today. I haven't asked you how you all are. How are you? Have you had a good week? Are you on holiday? Are you going on holiday? And you're just thinking, I don't really need to go on holiday because we live here. What more can we ask for? We've got the sun, we've got the beach, we've got the sea. We live in a lovely place. We're very spoiled, you know. I get a lot of holiday makers come in and they say to me, Moira, have you lived here all your life? I go, yeah, I have. They go, oh, you're lucky. We would love to live here. And I say to them, why don't you? They say, well, we really want to, but we can't. I know. How disappointing. So they just come all the time for little holidays. So good morning to Matt and Karen. They're on their way to London. Have a beautiful time. I hope you've got your aircon on in your car. Or have you just got your windows open? Personally, I don't really like aircon, but that's another story. We'll talk about that later. And good morning to you, Mr. John Farr. How are you? Have you had your bacon sandwich with loads of ketchup on it? Because I know you love it. And I had this man the other day, and he was having a roast dinner, and he put loads of ketchup on it. I went up to him and I said, good for you. He went, what? I go, putting your ketchup on your roast dinner. He goes, I know, I like it. He goes, even my grandchildren do it now and their parents tell me off. He said, they literally put it on everything. Well, good morning to you, Uncle Bobby, talking about ketchup, because so does he. And every time someone does it, I think about my lovely uncle. I know.

0: fancy a chit chat with Moira or Moira's chit chat. I don't know if I fancy a chit chat or a chat chit, but it's a Moira's chit chat, that's definite.
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2: Now, I want to know, ladies, do you or do you not feel comfortable in a bikini? Do you like to wear a bikini? Would you rather wear a swimsuit, but you're like, oh, I don't know, I'm going to have to wear a bikini, though? Because actually, there is some nice swimming costumes, and they can look really lovely on us, can't they? You must admit, they can. But we still go back to the old bikini. Now, someone once told me, or Googled on my phone, it said you shouldn't wear a bikini over the age of 40. I went, what? That's ridiculous. 40, that seems ages ago for me. I still wear a bikini, I know. And guess what? I'm really excited because I ordered one and I can't wait for it to come. How sad am I? I'm going to put it on and prance around and say, yes, even at my age, I'm still going to wear one. They say a lot of women, they do continue to wear them, and there is no official age limit for swimwear, and countless women over 50s and 60, and even beyond that, they still wear them. They do. Or they'll wear a swimsuit instead. They do, because it's more comfortable. Now, ladies, I want to know, is your bikini comfortable? Do you find some of them are not? I know, why is that? They're just not, are they? And do you find that they cut the bottoms a bit small sometimes? Or do you like a nice high-waisted bottom? Do you like a tankinis? What is that? Is that one of those tiny ones? Do you like a bit of a supportive top? Or do you rather have a cover-up? You get so many different ones. Last time I went on holiday, I literally felt the odd one out. Because everybody, they were wearing those little tiny ones where their bum's hanging out. I know. It was like, oh my word, how things have changed. But do you know, that's up to you. If you want to get a brown bottom, you do that. I'm all for that.

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3: So what's going on in the community that you might like to do? So this Sunday, the 28th of June, June has flown past. We've got Madness on the Mag. It's a fun day in association with Gorston Rangers Football Club. So it's on the Madeline Recreation Ground on Edinburgh Avenue in Gorston, NR31 7HA. So they're going to have loads of things there. There'll be loads of stalls. It starts at 11 o'clock. There'll be rides, there'll be music, there'll be eateries, there'll be things you can buy, there'll be things you can look at. Honestly, you are going to have such a fun day. So get yourselves down there. Make sure you put plenty of sun cream on, though, and wear your hat. I always think a hat is the best thing to wear whenever you're doing anything. It just is. So we're coming up to 10:30. We've got loads to fit in yet, so don't you be going anywhere. Are you going on the Broads today? Mm-hmm. Is anyone going out on a boat? Is anyone like thinking, oh, I'm going to take a picnic out today? Oh, that would be wonderful.

Now, do you like a glass of milk? I don't drink a lot of milk, but I will have the odd half a pint at work. I think, oh, I really fancy it, so I have it. I think you should always have what you fancy. So over 6 billion people, roughly 80% of the world's population, regularly drink cow's milk or consume dairy products. So they say it's really good for children. So when I was younger, I remember being at school and we used to have milk, didn't we, in those little milk bottles at break time. But it was always warm, so it kind of put you off a bit. You didn't really like it, but now you do. They do say also that milk is just as thirst quenching as having water. I know. So one of my young men at work the other day said, Moira, I'm really thirsty. I said to him, have you had a bacon sandwich? And he went, yeah, how do you know that? I just knew he had. I said, drink half a pint of milk. That'll sort you out. He went, really? I went, yeah. So he did. And guess what? He said, do you know what? That is weird because I feel a lot better now. So it is weird. A lot of people have, is it lactose? So they haven't got the ability to digest milk. See, that's a weird thing. A lot of people have that now, don't they? They never used to, like 100 years ago. So it's just like, if you're out and about today and you want to quench your thirst, spoil yourself and have some milk. And guess what? My mum, she still has it delivered to the front door. Yeah, and I said to her, have you ever met the milkman? She went, no. She leaves him a Christmas card every year and she's never met him and he's really quiet. I said, do you see what he drives? No. I go, you're going to have to wait up. You're going to have to get up earlier and see. Because how many people out there have their milk delivered? Not many. I think there's a small percentage, like in the 60s, 70s. I think in the 80s it started to drop down more when people having it delivered because more supermarkets were opening. So my mum is like, what am I going to do if he doesn't do it anymore? She said, I won't have any milk today.

Do you know, I've just about finished a whole bottle of water since I've been talking to you, and I'm now having a black coffee. Oh my word, you know what that means? Honestly, I'm just gonna be tinking all day now. Actually, I might go and fill my water back up and finish my coffee, and then we'll be ready again.

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mum here? I bet you thought I'd gone. I bet you thought, where's she gone? What's she doing? Well, I'm multitasking as I do. I can't sit still, can I? So if you're interested, because last week we had the wheels, didn't we? And that was fabulous. And you're like, oh, we couldn't get enough of them cars. You couldn't get enough. So you can make your way over to the Blowfield Classic Car and Bike Show, which is this Sunday. The event is put on by the Norwich Camping and Leisure. This is quite a big event, actually. They do this every year. It starts at 10 o'clock. So make your way over to Yarmouth Road in Norwich, 58 Yarmouth Road, and enjoy yourself. Look at some more cars, because just take it all in. Do you know, I still haven't had my car mended. Someone hit it. So if someone's out there and they hit a VW estate, that was mine. I've got a big dent in the side and they never even left me a little note to say sorry. They could have just done that. That would have been better. So they must have known they hit it because it would have made a little bit of a bang, wouldn't it? So I've got to get that sorted. Well, go and look at some of these vintage cars. It's a really good event because, as I said, I've heard of it before. There'll be a lot of people there and it starts at 11 o'clock this Sunday. Let's do one by Slade. That'll make a change, won't it?

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1: So what's happening today? It's all happening in Great Yarmouth today. So we have got the residents' race day going on right this moment. So the doors, they actually opened at 9:30. So you're already there, aren't you? You're already in the race, as they say. The first race is at 10:30, so it should have just kicked off by now. The final race will be at 1:30. So if you are about up that area, why not just pop in now? Why not just get the last few races, take some ID of your residents so they know that you do come from around here, and you can get in for free. And how fun would that be? Because sometimes when we live here, we don't do everything that we should do because we miss out, don't we? We're like, oh no, the races is there, but I've never been. I've lived here all my life and I've never been. You might be surprised. So you can also visit Great Yarmouth Racecourse for an exciting new wedding show, showcasing the very best local suppliers on hand to inspire and help you create your wedding day, or your special day. It will be absolutely free entry, and you will get a goodie bag. Oh, wonder what's in there then. That could be interesting. So this is going on the 20th of September, 11 till 3 o'clock. So put that in your diary. If you've got a wedding maybe next year coming up and you want to get some ideas, because it's hard, isn't it? Some people are like, don't know what to eat, don't know what to wear, don't know what photographer to have, don't know what music. Pop along and you'll get some ideas, and then you can start planning, because it might be a little bit late for this year. Well, you never know. You never know. It might just happen. Let's do a quick tune. We're coming up to 11 o'clock and then we're going to slow it right down. But until we do that, let's listen to the end of this, because this is beautiful.

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1: I heard that song the other day and I thought, I like that. That's from Pearls, I know. I don't know who they are. So we're going to slow it down. We've hit the 11 o'clock mark and you're feeling very hot out there. But just, they do say, if you put your wrists under a cold tap, that cools you down. I know. Wash your hands and your wrists under the tap. Just let it run and you'll be nice and cool in seconds. Or get a fan. A fan is always a good idea. Or open the back door and the front door and let the air blow through. That always works as well. So let's slow it down. We've got two tunes by the same artist. And today I have picked Barry. Barry Manilow. He still performs, doesn't he? I know, he's great. So settle yourselves down, have a cool 6 minutes or so, and just enjoy the tunes.

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1: Two beautiful tunes. Beautiful tunes by Barry. I know. What's he like? I love Barry. So what else is going on in the community that you can go and see? So the cinema is back at the Ice House. Oh! So we had the fellas in here. They came and had an interview because they did something, the creature from the Scroby Sands, I think it was called, or something. And it was a huge success. And, it was packed out. We had so much fun at the first screening back in December. So our space teens have decided to bring it back again this July. Grab your mates, friends, I'm going to say. Grab your friends and join us for snacks, crafts and a certain film about some Italian plumbers. Ooh, I wonder if he can come and put my toilet seat on then. Because it's still sitting there. I haven't got time. So we can also have the kit for you to make your own keyring charms. So this is happening at the Ice House. It's on Friday the 17th of July, 5 till 7. It's absolutely free and no booking is needed. Oh my word, it sounds fun. It's about an Italian plumber. That's going to be funny, isn't it? I wonder if it's subtitled. Bella, bella. That's all I know. That means beautiful if you didn't know. Oh, let's play another tune because I'm just rambling on. It must be the weather. If you change-

0: What's the first thing you do in the morning when you wake up? Walk the dog. Brush your teeth. Make some toast. 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
9: 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When we go to Yarmouth on our holiday, we're going to go there. Yeah, so it's extra advertising for you. And, you know, just get your business out there and let us do the work for you. That's what we say. We're going to do a few glam rocky type tunes, I think, now. I'm just in the mood. Do you know, I often think things are really funny how your brain works.

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4: We have some cracking presenters here, you know. I've played a few of them today because I like to play them. So if you've missed the show, you can go on listen again. If you just go on our website and pick the presenter that you want to listen to, because they're all different. They're all good. Some of them have chat shows. They have different music, specialise in certain music. It's all good. So I want to talk to you about your little fairy friend. Now, it's really hot out there. I saw a lot of people the other day walking their dogs. Now, they could have been holiday makers. Now, that can be a bit of a problem for them because they come away with their dogs and it's really hot. So they don't want to leave them, do they? They want to take them out with them. And I don't know what to say about that. So the problem is you've got to think about your dog in this weather. If it's too hot for your hand on the pavement, it's definitely too hot for their paws because they can actually burn their paws. So you need to put your hand out and see how warm it is. So hot surfaces can reach up to 28 C. So concrete can go up to 57 C. Sand can go up to 60. So if you're going to take your dog on the beach, just think about yourself when you go on holiday and you can't walk on that sand. That is exactly how your dog is going to feel. He's going to be thinking, oh my word, why has she brought me on here? Why has she done this or he? It's not good. So stay cool and hydrated. Take water with you and stay in the shade. If you're going to walk your dog, do a shorter walk, a gentle walk, and stay in the shade. That is the best way to do it. So place your hand on the pavements first, though, 100%. So dogs in the car, this is tricky. Even if you're going to leave your dog in the car, even with the windows open, dogs can die in minutes on it, and you don't want this. If you honestly don't. If you see a dog while you're out shopping left in a car with just a little bit of the window, they say phone 999 immediately. Okay, now we've got a thing where, you know, we've got to look after them because dogs are very, they'll just do what we say, won't they? So you've got to put their safety first. So they always say, no dog has ever died from missing a walk, has he? He hasn't died. He's fine, but they can die from heat stroke. So please be very careful. Keep them in a nice, airy room, and don't take them out. If you really don't need to, just don't take them out. It's not fair on them, especially when they're old, because honestly, they really don't need that walk, if they, you know, today especially. Let's play another tune, because I just think of my dogs as being my little chickachoos. I say to them, hello, my little puppets. Hello, mummy's home.

What a great tune. I love that. I think I cut him off, actually. Sorry, Elvin. I'm sorry about that. So tomorrow also, if you are about in Great Yarmouth, you can make your way to the seafront because it's going to be June Armed Force Day. This is at the Plaza at the Britannia Pier, 9:30 till 10:30, and Harbour Radio will be there. So one of your presenters might be there to see you. Also, they're going to be making their way over to the marketplace for inflatable football, and Harbour Radio will also be there at 12 o'clock. God, they're going to be busy. So I myself might pop over the road tomorrow anyway, because I'll only cross the road and say hello myself. So be over the road at the Britannia Pier, 9:30 till 10:30, and come and say hello, because it's all about Armed Force Day. So let's do another tune. Honestly, it can't be Friday morning without the Bay City Rollers.

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1: So what else is going on that you can go and watch? So guess what? Winterton on Sea in Norfolk has got the Holy Trinity and All Saints Church has got a music festival. It started in May. It's going on till September. So the next one will be this Saturday night, which is the 27th of June. It's at 7 o'clock. The entry is £10 because it's to help raise money for the church. It's a summer, kind of like a summer thing, the Best of British, the Festival Trio. So you'll have Rebecca on violin, Diane on the cello, and lovely Simon on the piano, playing waltzes from Strauss and the Best of British traditional melodies, radio themes and show tunes. It's not to be missed. It's going to be an up and jolly event. So make your way over, honestly, to Winterton and go and watch it. Simon came in the studio with me a few weeks ago and we had a little bit of a chit chat. I said to him, come back and talk to me after all the concerts. So I'm hoping he is, because I'm sure he's going to sort something else out. I'm sure he will. He was going to give some free tickets away, and all you've got to do, Ladies of Lavender film, you know that film, Ladies, lovely film with Judi Dench, who directed the film? Who directed it? If you know the answer, give us a WhatsApp here at Harbour. Say that you want the free tickets to go to the Winterton on Sea concert, and then you can pick which one, because there's actually one, two, there's another four nights left after this one, after this Saturday. So you can pick whichever one you want to go and see. So let's do another tune. Oh, it wouldn't be glam rock without Susie neither.

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0: Hey, I didn't know this, but someone actually phoned me the other day on Facebook. My phone was making this weird noise and I picked it up and it was like phoning off Facebook. I thought, what, that's weird. Why are they why is it? I said to the girls, what's going on with my phone? Is someone trying to call? They went, yeah, someone's calling you on Facebook. I went, what? Can you do that? Can you phone up on Facebook? Honestly, modern technology, I'm not very good at it. So they do reckon, you know, texting, people text between 10 to 50 times per day. Sometimes 100 texts a day. Oh my goodness. That just take up all your day, wouldn't it? How can you do that? 100 texts in one day. Over 55s, 55 years old this is, they only text about 10 to 15 times. I don't even do that. I don't do that. I know I don't. I just know I don't. 19% of you out there drop your phones down the toilet. Oh my, and then you get it out, don't you? And then you put it in some rice because you think that's going to make everything better. Well, let me tell you, it's not. over 5,500 phones every day are dropped down the toilet. Honestly, how do they do that? I don't know how they do it. And a lot of you spend 12 to 17 minutes a day on the loo on your phone. You just cannot leave it alone, can you? You've even got to sit on the loo on your phone because you can't bear the thought of it not being in your hand. And then you drop it down the toilet and then you just think, disaster, disaster. So let's see how many of you people out there tonight take your phones to the toilet and drop it down there. And then you can just tell me next week. Because I just think, I don't think I've ever done it. Because I'm careful. You've got to be careful. Let's do another tune. We're going to do one by Slade now. Far, far away. Oh, which some of you are.

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8: So Mr. Lee Brown's in the studio. He's come in. He's got his hat on, ladies. He's got his shorts on. He's got his what's it say on your T-shirt?
9: Step outside.
8: Step outside on his T-shirt. He's ready to go. And he's... Oh, my word, he's got no panties on. You naughty, naughty boy. That was last week, No Pants Day, I know. But he thought he enjoyed it so much, he thought he'd just carry on with it. So my next tune I'm going to play is carry on with it. So my next tune I'm going to play. Sometimes when you're on your phone like we are,

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And I'm going to play the tune, and I know you're going to love it. It's by the Four Seasons. And get yourselves up, because you already know how to do it, and I need to learn it.

So I've just had a text off lovely Michelle, and she just told me that she's seen on Facebook that the human football on the marketplace tomorrow at 12 o'clock has been cancelled due to the weather because it's too hot. So don't make your way down there. Just come to the seafront and have an ice cream instead. So, yeah, because the weather, they've got to kind of look after people, haven't they? So what are we celebrating today on the 26th of June? Cream tea day. Ooh, cream in your tea. I can't get my head around that one. Is it just cream in your tea or cream tea, meaning afternoon tea with cream cakes? Mm-hmm, that might be nice. Coconut day. Do you know, sometimes it's really nice, they say, to put coconut oil all over your body, all over your hair, smear it all over your body, and it makes you all slippy slidy and smell like a coconut. How good would that be? And beautician day. Any of you going to the beauticians? Any of you going to have your nails done? Have your legs waxed? Have anything else waxed? You're going to be hot. You're going to be hot in there today. Chocolate pudding day. Have a chocolate

pudding. Also, Stitch Day. Now, do you know, I bought this blouse because I'm the blouse queen and I don't like the buttons. It's got 7 buttons on it and I don't like them. And I need to get myself 7 new buttons and swap them over, because that's what I'll do. And it will make it look like a completely different blouse. Fridge Day. Get yourself in the fridge. And cool yourself down. And also Truck Day. If you truckers are out, I bet you're a bit hot. Just take your time, have a little snooze on your way of your journey, and make sure you drink plenty of water. I want to know with Mr. Lee Brown, has he hydrated himself? Has he topped his fluids up today? I'm going to ask him in a minute when he comes in.

Right, I'm going to leave you because Mr. Lee Brown's in the studio. He's waiting to get literally in the hot seat. So have a fabulous weekend. Make sure plenty of sun cream and wear your hat. I'll be back on Monday for drive time.

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2: Ministers say they're braced for opposition over plans to use former army barracks to house asylum seekers. The Ministry of Defence has put in for planning permission to convert a number of sites across the UK as they try to come up with an alternative to using hotels. Young women at risk of breast cancer say they're having symptoms dismissed by health professionals. The charity Copperfield says there needs to be a checkup looking at family history. Sophie Dopiera-Bull is their spokesperson.
3: The kind of system is still very much focused on that older age group, but we feel there's a real opportunity as well now to kind of build upon those conversations where there is more awareness of what is actually happening and the experiences that people are facing.
2: Health bosses have issued a warning to drink responsibly and avoid exercising outdoors as the record-breaking heatwave continues. The soaring temperatures have led to schools being closed, a hosepipe ban in Kent and travel disruption across much of the UK. And the King and Queen say they'll carry on living at Clarence House once a huge refurb of Buckingham Palace is finished. They've decided it'll become their official residence because it's got better security. From Radio News Hub, I'm Phil Towers.
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1: 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I can't believe they still let him into the studio, but he's here again.

0: He's my man.
1: Yes, good afternoon. Hello, Great Yarmouth. Hello to everyone and anyone who's listening. Yes, it's Lee Brown. It's blooming hot. Yes, hello, and thank you to Moira for a fabulous, fabulous show. Hope you're all doing well today. Sweltering out there at the moment in Great Yarmouth, 27 degrees, going up to 30 at 2 p.m., 4 p.m., 32. It's a scorcher. It's going to be a good show. It's going to get hot under the collar. Get in on the action, everyone. Give me a little message. 0794-264-1074. Give me... look, there's loads of things going on, right? I'm not just talking about events out and about in Yarmouth, but there's birthdays this weekend as well. Let's give a shout-out to a couple on today. The lovely Claire Denise Lubbock Wisdom. It's her birthday today. Happy birthday, Claire. And happy birthday, Rosie Mann, as well. Two lovelies there who used to work with me. Their birthdays today. Kay Farrow, it's your birthday tomorrow. Have a great birthday. And it's some old fool's birthday on Sunday. Could it be me? It could, but I'm not here to talk about myself. Well, I am a little bit. Hello to Joyce Brown. Hello to Lily Brown. Let's get the party going. Give me a message. Let's rock.
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1: I'm ready to go. Are you ready to go? This is where you turn it up to 11. It's the summer as far as I'm concerned. We're ready to go. This is Republica 1996. Turn it up.

0: Oh, so am I. Yes, I'm ready to go. It's Lee Brown here on Harbour Radio on the 26th of June, 12:12. Let's just get rocking. Who is it?
1: Lee Brown on Harbour Radio, right here, right now. I can't believe they still let him into the studio.
0: I know.
1: But he's here again.
0: And I'm feeling hot, hot, hot.

0: girls allowed there. Did you hear a slight change? Oh! Because we were thinking, my voice was sounding a bit crackly, and so Nev, being the CEO he is, come on in and change the channels around, and hopefully that song suddenly sounded better halfway through. Hopefully my voice sounds beautiful. Can you give me a message, anyone listening, say, oh, Lee, that sounds better, or Lee, you never sound good. Just whatever you want, I don't care, as long as you're talking to me. And talking about community and all that, I've just been thrust something in my hands. That sounds dodgy. Welcome to Innuendo Radio. But it's a leaflet about a community wellbeing event. Put this in your diary. It sounds amazing. I'm not just saying it. Sounds amazing. Sunday the 9th of August over on the Caister field, Caister playing field, right? 11 a.m. to 4 p.m. That's not important. But it's a big, big event coming to Caister playing field, 9th of August. Loads of stuff going on. It's a whole page full of stuff like mental health, well-being support, football activities, martial arts demonstrations, interactive games, children's activities. You get the idea. How good is that? So it's all about healthy well-being, healthy eating, sports, interaction. That sounds great, doesn't it? You know what they should have had, Nev? They should have had Harbour Radio there. That's what they should have. Just to top and tail it. That's what they should have had. And it's not too late, is it? So that's the 9th of August. If there's any events you want plugging on the radio, then get in touch. Oh, Mr. Kevin Reed has got in touch. I love it when Kevin Reed touches me on the radio. Hello, Kevin. How are you doing today? I haven't had a message from Russ Robinson. Hope you're well. Hope you're alive, Russ. Give me a message. And also, Terry down in Enfield. What are you doing in Enfield? But our lovely Terry from Bel Air has given me a message as well. Hello, Tel. All right, mate. Are you going to be back to Bel Air for tomorrow night? Because there's a big thing over at my old haunting ground, Bel Air Holiday Park. I've got to get it out, ladies and gentlemen. You know me, I like to get it out. The announcement that tomorrow night I've got my good old friend, Mr. Simon Fay, singing as a build-up to the last England group game that's going to be shown on the big screen. What a night that is. 8:15, Simon singing. He'll probably get me up for a couple. And then we'll watch England together and see England back to their former glory. I'm sure we will. Oh, and Kevin says, sounds fine so far. Thank you very much. Oh, and Kevin's also said, hey, a very happy birthday for Sunday. Thank you very much, Kevin. I'm going to be 52. And I've saved a song for absolute months to play today. There's a song by the Royston Club, and you know I love them. My absolute favourite song of theirs is called 52. And I thought I'd save it for my birthday show. So I'll play that a bit later today. I've got loads of classics, a few novelty songs, a bit of Britpop, a bit of ska. It's all coming your way, but I should play the advert, so you've all got a couple of minutes to get yourself a coffee. It does hydrate you in this hot weather. Get a nice cold Coke from the fridge. Do what you got to do. But what I'd love you to do is do what like people like Kevin and Terry are doing. Give me a message, and then we can have a chat while I'm on air, can't we? 0794 264 1074. I'll be back in a moment. Bosh.
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0: Yes, good afternoon. I pushed up the wrong knob. I did, Moira. I pushed up the wrong knob, and that's very unlike me, because Nev's changed the board, you see. So any presenters coming in later, you're on Channel 2 now, not Channel 1. Don't do what I did and push up the wrong knob. So how are we? This really could be my last show. Let's see some messages we're getting in. Karen, Matt and Karen. Karen's here. Hello. Hi, listening in the car, driving through London. What are you doing in London? I bet it's really hot there. Currently 25 degrees in London. Oh, it's actually more in Yarmouth with the sea air. Unbelievable, isn't it? I must admit, I had to take Lily out of school today. It would have been too hot. It's going to go up to like 30, 31. Oh, can't be in the classroom, can you, kids? If you've got one of your kids at home today, let me know, because I'm actually going to play the current number one single from Taylor Swift from Toy Story 5 in a moment. So all your kids are going to love that. Oh, let's see who else we've got a message from. Russ Robinson's give me a message to say he is alive. I'm very pleased to hear it. Now, where are you, Russ? Who are you with? Is it Avelino? Is it Mark? Whoever you're with, hello to them. Another message from Terry. Oh, yes, England. Oh, it's going to be at Bel Air tomorrow night. Good on you, Tel. Good on you. You can buy the first round. And you're all invited, you know. If you don't know what to do with yourself, once England's come and gone Saturday night, we've got to wait a few nights, and you go, oh, what shall I do with myself? Not that, sir. Come over to Bel Air Holiday Park for my birthday party. We've got the brilliant Miss Kerry Jean singing as well. I'm going to do some party games. I went out with my Lily this morning to the shops to buy some prizes for kids' games. We're going to do bingo, music bingo. We're going to have a party, and we're going to stay open till 4 o'clock in the morning if no one leaves. Hey, come on then. Let's get back to the music. It's my birthday show. You know I had to put Adamant somewhere, didn't you? So I thought I'd play safe and go for his cover of The Doors. Hello, I love you. Keep those messages coming in. I'll keep reading them. Val Brooke in Harlow, I've got your Walking on Sunshine very soon. That's what I'm here for. Use me, everyone, use me. I like it.

0: Hello?
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1: Hello?
0: Hello? Hello, I Love You from the Friend or Foe album back in 1982 with one of the greatest artists of all time, Adam the Ant. And yes, another great classic artist for you after this little intrusion from myself. We've got a bit of Paul McCartney in a minute. Taking you back to the days when he was in Wings from the Band on the Run album. My favourite song of the last week. I've been playing it and playing it. So I'm going to play it for you in case you haven't heard it before. It's one of them titles I can't pronounce. That's why I'm putting it off. Keep your messages coming in, everyone. So I've had a correction from Matt and Karen in London. Karen said, no, it's not 25 degrees. Get ready, everyone. 35 degrees in London. I thought it would be. I did. It's me eyes. You know, I haven't gone to the optician for about 12 years. And this screen is really far away for me. 35 degrees in London. It's really hot in the studio. I've got my shorts on. I'm going commando. I think I'll be all right. Well, that's for you to wonder and for me to know. Let's play a tune. Keep the messages coming in. It's music. It's madness. This is Mrs. Vanderbilt. Oh, what a song.

0: Yeah, I'll tell you what, Paul McCartney had it sus. He'd already been a Beatle by this point in about 74, Band on the Run, and he comes up with a song like that, insanely catchy, and saying, what's the use in worrying? It's very true. I'm sweating. It's like that. Have you seen the In-Betweeners film when they come out of the airport and they go, it's hot. Yeah, it's probably too hot. I hope you're staying cool, everyone. Do what you got to do. Have lots of fluids today. Stay hydrated. Put your shorts on. Yeah, and I'd like to say hello to Joshua Harry and the Sunrise Film Festival for gladly, kindly sponsoring my very own show here at Harbour Radio. Get in on the action, everyone. Why don't you sponsor a show? Get your name mentioned and we'll make a lovely little jingle for you and get you out to the masses, nay, the world, and it could sound like this.
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0: Yes, thank you so much to Joshua Harry, the Sunrise Film Festival. Looking forward to that. That's in the middle of August from the 20th to the 23rd. Before that, I will be at Latitude DJing with the aforementioned Joshua Harry. I know, it's just another normal day for me. I've got sweat in my eye. That's what brings me back down to earth. Honestly, it's so hot. Oh, I'd love to sit on an ice cube. I really would. Right, did I mention that I had a lovely little morning out, right, with the family? Last Saturday morning, we went to the Arc Cinema, picked the luxury seats, only a pound more, you know, and sat there in absolute bliss watching Toy Story 5. And it's basically like Jessie's story, this film. It's so good. Lily really enjoyed it, didn't you, Lily? Oh, yes. And I don't know if you've heard the song properly, Lily. I'm going to play it for you. Any kids off of school today, because it's just too hot for you. This is Taylor Swift. It's number one in the charts. It's called I Knew It, I Knew You. And it's from Toy Story 5. Love it.

0: nice is that? I knew it, I knew you. From Toy Story 5 to infinity and beyond. There you are. If you haven't seen it yet, go watch Toy Story 5. It's so much fun. Of course, they all are, aren't they? Hope you're having a good day today. Give me a little message. Why don't you? And this could be the day for doing a little job outside. I mean, when I finish at Harbour today, I was saying to Moira a little bit earlier, I might go and do some weeding today. I might. When it's this kind of weather, you want to get out in your garden. And can I just tell you how much I think I've... progressed as a human being, as a mature person reaching his 52nd birthday. I'll tell you for why. I didn't laugh. I held it in when Moira was telling me how she's been trimming the bush in her front garden. She's been telling me the story, and I didn't smirk once. Are you all proud of me? Thank you. So instead, I thought I'd talk about it on the radio. Right, let's see who else has given me a little message. Oh, Michelle. Michelle and Dave, how are you? Oh, the lovely Michelle. So what's you saying? You're going to... I can't read that. Highlands Park to see the Kings of Leon. Oh, I decided it's too hot for that. So now heading to Braintree Shopping Village. Oh, that sounds posh. You do get about, don't you, Michelle and Dave? Don't you? I used to love going to Lakeside and Thurrock. Oh, yeah. What was the other one? Blue Water. They were good shopping centres. Give that a try as well. Thank you for the message, Michelle. Hope you are well. Oh, another Dave. Dave Waltham, hello to you, sir. Has asked for a different kind of long, hot summer by the Style Council. I'll have a look. I'll see if I can find it, Dave. I'll do what I can. We'll keep the tunes going. Keep the messages coming. That's what it's all about. It's Friday the 26th of June. It's 12:39 p.m. It's still 27 degrees in and around Great Yarmouth. Rising. It's rising till 2 p.m. What a great day. 30 degrees at 2 p.m. 32 at 4 p.m. Sun sets tonight, 9:21. Sun rises tomorrow morning, 4:31 in the morning, and it's still going to be nice tomorrow. A little bit of rain, I've heard, tomorrow, but it's still going to be 29 degrees tomorrow, 27 degrees Sunday, and it dips down to a bearable 22 on Monday. There you are. It's going to be a good weekend. Keep your shorts on and keep listening to Harbour Radio.
1: Lee Brown on Harbour Radio, right here, right now. I can't believe they still let him into the studio, but he's here again.
0: He certainly is. Let's rock.

0: Yeah, there you go. I know a lot of you love these cheesy classics. So, yeah, we'll mix it up. We're not too posh to play anything silly. I mean, Tony and Maria have asked me later for a real novelty record from the late 70s, and I might just give it a spin in about half an hour. I've also... Oh, do you know what? Nev has thrust something else into my hands, right? Stop it. Stop it, Jane. Yeah, it's... I should be so lucky. He's given me 2 free tickets to be given out to one of our lucky listeners. We do get freebies ever so often, and we don't use it. No, we give it out. We are the voice of the community, and I'm working that weekend. For the 4th of July and the 5th of July over at Ormsby Manor, they've got a great, great Soul Saturday on the 4th of July and a Country Sunday on the 5th. If you would like free tickets, just give us a message. Give us a message on WhatsApp, 0794-264-1074. And just tell us why you listen to Harbour Radio, and we'll just pick a couple out at random. That's all, that's all. There's great things going on. You got Emily Blake, Funk Odyssey, Lewis Thompson, Night Train. I've seen that band. They are so good. That's on the Soul Saturday. And oh, on the 5th of July, Kerry Jean. She's with me on Sunday Night at Bel Air. Sarah King, a line dancer. So you're going to get taught some line dancing, of course. Billy King as well. You got some great, great things. The Noisettes, loads going on. The Stetsons, all appearing. Ormsby Manor. And I have got 2 tickets to give away absolutely free, and that'll get you in for the whole weekend. If you give us a message on 0794-264-1074, say, I'd like them tickets, Lee. I'd like them. And good job. Keep up the good work. Then I'll put your name into a hat. I will. I promise. Keep the messages coming, and I'll keep the fun coming.
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0: Are we ready for a bit of ska?

You can't beat a bit of SKA Scar. Outhouse Madness. Got a bit of Guns N' Roses coming in a moment as well. I'll keep the songs coming. But talking about things coming, well, I've got a nice little mystery package just handed to me in the Harbour Hub. Oh, yes. It could be a birthday card. Oh, it says private on it. So whoever you know has brought that in, thank you very much. I suppose I'm going to have to wait till Sunday to open that. Thank you for the gift. Much appreciated. Ah, bless your hearts. And don't forget as well, it's Armed Forces Week this week and Armed Forces Day tomorrow. Around the borough, of course, here in Great Yarmouth. Harbour Radio itself will be setting up from about 9:30. It'll be in front of the Britannia Pier. Armed Forces Day. There's loads going on actually on the pier. And now our very own Nev will be DJing apparently 80s records from 10 until 2 approximately. Loads going on at Britannia Pier, but we will be there with everyone else as you would expect from 9:30 tomorrow morning. So just trudle on down and come and say hello to us. All right then, let's keep the music going. Give me a message. I'm here till 2.

0: Oh, what a long one.
1: That's what Jane said.
0: Yes, sweet child of mine, Guns N' Roses. I hope you're doing well today. It's coming towards 1 p.m. I'm still Lee Brown. I've looked twice. I've checked. And I'm here till 2 o'clock today. Then you've got Mr. Alex Youngs with the Green Room Musical Show. 2 o'clock. Nev will be back in the hot seat. And believe me, Nev, it's hot. Hot at 4 o'clock today till 7 for the Soul Jump. Ollie is in the studio 7 till 9 tonight with his Golden Mile hits. Chris Norton with the Yarmouth Rock Show 9 o'clock. What more do you need from your Friday? Well, I'll play great more tunes. I think that's English. Yeah, it could be English. I don't know. It's too hot. You know when your brain don't work. And I'm going to blame it on the heat. But really, I'm just too excited and I don't care. So put the two together. It's brilliant. I have got a request for Terry coming your way. I've got a request for Val in Harlow coming your way. Enfield, Harlow. It's all happening. Calm down, everyone. Me too. And I'll be back in a moment. Put the kettle on.
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0: This one's for Terry.

the voice of summer, Don Henley, for Terry in Enfield. Normally a Bel Air. Come back, mate. Hurry up. And I'm trying. Now, you know, it don't take much to get me excited. Heather in Beccles has just, like, put me up to top gear, as they say, right? Because I said to you, I got a mystery package, didn't I? And Heather messaged me and said, open it. I think it'll make you smile. So I've opened my first birthday card, everyone. And it's great. It's like a lovely card, a lovely funny card. I'll put it on Facebook so you can see it yourself. But on the inside, I've opened the card up. This is not an everyday occurrence, all right? I've only got a birthday card signed by the whole band of Oasis. And that's Oasis with a Z. Do you know, I'm so... Because I know that Heather was going to see the band. Was it a few weeks ago, Heather, over at Beccles Public Hall? Greatest tribute band to Oasis ever. My good old friend, Steve, who's Liam. And they've all signed my birthday card. It's so good. And it's not every day. Liam Gallagher writes, what a legend you are. So I'm so chuffed with that. Thank you to everyone. Thank you to the band. Thank you to Heather. And as he says, congratulations on being so old. Yeah, thanks, mate. Love it. Isn't life great? Because you never know what's going to happen and what's around the corner. And if it's bad, you've just got to roll with it. Let's play an Oasis song. This is for Steve, the band, Oasis, Heather. It's Roll With It. It's great. Let's go.

0: Princess, one of the greatest songs ever written, from the summer of 1995. Roll with it. Yeah, if you missed it, I've got a birthday card from Oasis. I've just put it on Facebook so you can all see it in its morning glory. Just see what I did there. Oh, dear. Just say, Lee, calm down. But I can't, everyone, because it's my birthday on Sunday. Other people I know who's celebrating, let's think. Rosie Mann, it's your birthday today. Happy birthday to you. Claire Denise Lubbock, happy birthday to you. Kay Farrow, it's your birthday tomorrow. Do you know, I'm not going to keep saying happy birthday. I found a version on our system that says Elvis version of happy birthday. Do you dare me to play it? I haven't listened to it. But for all of us celebrating something, it's Elvis.
1: Oh, well, oh, well, happy birthday to you. Happy birthday to you.
0: Oh, yes.
1: Well, happy birthday, happy birthday, happy birthday to you. Now, there's so much we can do on your birthday. I'm so glad it's your birthday, baby.
0: Oh, thank you very much. There you are. Happy birthday, anyone and everyone. Have I mentioned it? Now, I won't mention birthdays again. I promise. I've got it out of my system, apart from the next song. Because I said I'm turning 52 on Sunday. I've waited months to play this song, my favourite song, from one of the greatest bands around at the moment, the Royston Club. It's called 52. That's what I'm going to be. Hope you like the song.

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5: 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It's saying on my weather weenus, I said weenus, Jane, it's 30 degrees outside, even though the sun's gone in a little bit. It's gone a little bit grey outside, isn't it? 30 degrees, going up to 32 by 4 o'clock today. Whoa! Dear me, I'd love to say what it actually feels like. I'm looking for it on my phone. Normally says more, doesn't it? Oh, it's just so hot. Love it. But you're not going to hear me complain about it. I'm happy with that. Even though we're going to get a bit of rain tomorrow, apparently it's still going to be 29 degrees in this area. Sunday is going to be a bit rainy as well, dipping down to just 27 degrees. Monday is a bearable 22 degrees, but it's going to stay in the 20s for the next week. And to think there's some of you that might have gone abroad. No, I'm not being horrible. But you know when you go abroad, you secretly wish that England is raining when you're abroad, don't you? Because otherwise you think, I've spent all that money and I could have stayed at home. For example, when I finish here this afternoon, I'm so rock and roll, I'm going to go home and do a bit of weeding. But I'll be in the sun, so it doesn't matter. I'll get one of those little fold-out chairs for Lily, and she can sort of, like, wave at the passerbys. We're going to have a lovely afternoon. We're going to be walking on sunshine. Oh, that's the worst link ever. I'm so sorry. But I said it, so it's out there, all right? This is for Valbrook, the whole Brook family, over downwards in Harlow. Terry, Val and family, hope you are all well and happy and walking on the proverbial. Ah, it's summery, turn it up. It's summer early here in England. This is Harbour Radio.

Yeah, that's for Terry and family in Harlow. Harlow to you. He doesn't get any better, does he? No, he doesn't. It's not too late to pop me a little message, you know. 07-94-264-1074. Hello to Edwina, who's messaging. How are you doing? Oh, it's hot, isn't it? Is it hot in Lowestoft? I think it is. What you're saying to me, I think it is hot there. It's hot everywhere. Don't complain about it, everyone. Enjoy it, because you know it's going to be raining again before you know it. And we'll all say, stop. That's a cue for a song. I'm feeling summery today, you can tell, can't you?

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1: Oh, yes, it's about 1:30 on a very hot, inclement, or beautifully sweaty 26th of June 2026. Yeah, we're halfway through the year, everyone. Don't think about it for too long. Halfway through the year, a week into the World Cup. Are you enjoying it? I managed to get home for just the last bit of Germany versus Ecuador last night. How good was that? To see Ecuador take them. They took them. Fantastic, wasn't it? So happy for them. So they're probably going to get through to the knockout rounds. But, I mean, us England, right, we moan at that 0-0, don't we? Everyone's been, we're down on it. But at least we didn't lose. I mean, if you're Germany, you're thinking, I've lost a game there. We haven't lost yet. And we've got another one tomorrow night. Of course, kick-off 10 o'clock tomorrow night. And why I'm... thank you, Jane. I'd love a hot one, please. Drink. That's what, and a drink, yeah. And now I've been asked to play this song for the lovely Maria in Great Yarmouth, but I've got to talk over the verse bits, and you'll all know why, because there is a hint of a naughty word. But I love the song, I love the chorus, so I'm going to play this for you, Maria and Tony, but I'll talk over the verses, all right? Here we go. It's a bit football-y, isn't it? It's a bit football-y for Maria.

going to be the attitude to England, indeed. So let's have a little look. Friday tonight, there's only two games on at the same time. 8 o'clock, Norway versus France, ITV1. And 8 o'clock on ITV4, Senegal versus Iraq. That's two good games for you.

Yeah, and of course tomorrow there's like six games on in the World Cup. 1 o'clock in the morning, Cape Verde versus Saudi Arabia. Also Uruguay versus Spain, 1 in the morning. 4 in the morning, Egypt and Iran, New Zealand and Belgium. And that's just in the morning. Tomorrow night, 10 o'clock, Panama, England. Do not miss it. Come on, boys, get up again.

0: So what do you think the score's going to be tomorrow night? I mean, after the other night, I don't know. No, I'm saying 2-0 England, come on. Jane's so good. She's bringing me a nice little hot coffee. Is it hot coffee or hot coffee? Ooh, ooh. Love it, love it. So while I have a little coffee break, everyone, why don't I play one of Tony's like novelty records for you? Now, Jane, you are too young for this one, but have you ever heard of a disco duck?
1: Of course.
0: Have you heard of disco duck?
1: Yeah.
0: Shall I play it? Do you dare me? Do you dare me? So come on, let's have a bit of fun for a couple of minutes. Now, don't be a musical snob out there and go, oh, I'm switching over to Snobs or Us FM. I don't know what they are. Have a little listen to Disco Duck, and you might be too young for it, but this one is for Tony. Come on, Tony.

love it. What a great choice, Tony. And Maria Disco Duck from 1976. That's going to be me head. You know when you get up in the morning, like 3 in the morning, for the early morning wee, that's going to be in your head. You're going to be going, Disco, Disco Duck. I've set the gauntlet for the rest of the Harbour Radio presenters today. Play a more catchy song than that today. Oh, dare you. Oh, dare you. And it's official. I've checked our website. We just gained 1,000 listeners during that last song. Yes. Quack. Let's quack on. Let's quack on. Let's play another feel-good tune, because that's what the sun does to you.

Yes, The Clash. And did you know, when I finished my show this time last week, I went home, and as you do, you're scrolling around, and I went on official UK singles, because I wanted to check that I had got my information right about what was in the top 10 and all that. And that song, The Clash, Should I Stay or Should I Go, was in the charts at number 6 in the official UK top 40. Where did that come from? And I wrote that on Facebook, and people like Peter Stewart messaged me and said, it was in Stranger Things. So isn't that bonkers? A song like that from The Clash, which we all know, but suddenly everyone listens to it in 1 week and it goes like top 10. That is, for me, my birthday started last Friday, and I'm going to play another self-indulgent one. Now, do you remember, right, cast your minds back, old people like me, the days before eBay, when you had to actually, like, go outside and buy stuff. Do you remember them days? And especially if you wanted records, you had to go to record fairs. Do you remember, like, the first Saturday of every month, you get the coach to London, and there'd be a big, like, hotel lobby, and you'd be looking for all your vinyls. There was an Adamant album that I could never find. It was, like, spoken about, but you couldn't get it. It was the Viva La Rock album. And when I finally got it in the 90s, I'm going to play this song for you because it's my birthday weekend. And this is just a great tune. Hope you enjoy it. From the hard-to-find Viva La Rock album, this is the Mohair Locker Room Pin-Up Boys' best song title ever.

0: Will, that's his full name. We'll be back in the studio 4 o'clock today for the Friday Soul Jump. Then you got Ollie at 7 o'clock tonight. Chris Norton getting Yarmouth rocking at 9. What more do you need? I know. I don't know how we do it. I don't know why we do it. But we do it for you, and we'll be back in just this moment.
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17: Lee Brown on Harbour Radio, right here, right now. I can't believe they still let him into the studio, but he's here again.

taking you back to 1994. Blur from the Part Life album, track one, to be precise, Girls and Boys. It's almost time for me to bow out and let Alex Young's take to the seat, but I want to say another happy birthday to Heather in Beckles for Wednesday. Happy birthday, Heather. Hope you have the most amazing day and get spoilt rotten. You've asked for this request, Impossible Love, UB40. Happy birthday for Wednesday. Enjoy.

Yes, happy birthday, Heather, for Wednesday. Hope you hope the most wonderful day. Well, sad news. Not only is it near the end of the show for me, but next Friday I won't be live on air. There is some stuff being done in the studio, technical things to do. So there won't be a live show from me next Friday. So all going well, I'll be back in 2 weeks. If you want to listen again and again and again and again to this show to keep you going for the next 2 weeks, go on to Mixcloud, go on to Harbour Radio website. If not me, all the presenter shows get loaded on there so you can keep listening to us. But in the meantime, I've got to ring the bell and say goodbye. Thank you ever so much to all of you for messaging in. It really does mean the world. And let's say another hello and goodbye, and I'll see you soon to Lily Brown. Apparently she loved the Disco Duck song. Didn't we all? So I'll see you in about 2 weeks, everyone. Have the most amazing week. Come on, England. Enjoy yourselves. Be nice to each other. Enjoy your life, everyone. You only live it once. Come on, let's rock. Bye-bye.

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2: New footage has been released that shows the moment the killer of Henry Novak lied to police.
3: Okay. Pushed my turban off my head, started grabbing my uncle's hair, so I'm a seat. And he started grabbing my hair, started dragging me around, and obviously from there... Then
2: 23-year-old Vikram Digwar was jailed for life for murder after falsely claiming Mr. Novak had racially abused him. That led to officers handcuffing him as he lay dying with stab wounds. An investigation is now underway. Ministers say they're braced for opposition over plans to use former army barracks to house asylum seekers. The Ministry of Defence has put in for planning permission to convert a number of sites across the UK. Searches are continuing in Venezuela as rescue teams scramble through rubble to try and save the hundreds still trapped after two huge earthquakes. Over 200 are dead and thousands more still missing. Health bosses have issued a warning to drink responsibly and avoid exercising outdoors. The UK's record-breaking heatwave is continuing. And the King and Queen say they'll carry on living at Clarence House once a huge refurb of Buckingham Palace is finished. From Radio News Hub, I'm Phil Towers.
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5: As late-night football sees fans swapping the pub for the sofa, new research shows the living room becomes the most important room during a tournament. Interior designer Adam Fadley has more.
6: The living room really comes into its own during major tournaments like the World Cup. Hisense research shows 7 in 10 fans say it becomes the most important room in the home, especially with the late-night kickoffs. Keeping people at home, it's about creating a space that makes viewing comfortable and recreates that stadium atmosphere.
7: This is hard.

0: Hello and welcome back to The Green Room here on Harbour Radio with me, Alex Youngs. It's another hot one today. This is the show where we talk all things theatrical and play 2 hours of feel-good music from stage and screen. Now, I thought we'd dig a little deeper into some brilliant film scores this week and play some of the best music from cinema. We've also got the full What's On guide coming up later. We'll be talking all about the great stuff that goes on in Great Yarmouth, including exciting news from the Empire. We'll also be chatting to Mr. Joe Ringer from the Gorston Pavilion Theatre. He'll be telling us all about Gorston's brand new summer show. Kicks off on Tuesday the 7th of July and performs through to September, and he'll be telling us just how rehearsals are going. As always, I want you to get in touch. Tell me where what music always puts you in a good mood. Text me 07942 641074. Tell me where you're listening from and what you're up to. I hope you've got your water bottles topped up as well. We're going to get through the heat together, don't worry. And that's it. You're very welcome here in the Green Room today. So, let's get on with the show.
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0: Well, that was Live in Living Colour from Catch Me If You Can, and That's How You Know from Enchanted. Camp as Christmas, and I love it. They are two songs that absolutely commit to the bit, and they are so feel-good, aren't they? They're brilliant. Catch Me If You Can is obviously based on the true story of Frank Abagnale Jr. You've probably seen the film with Leo DiCaprio. The stage version features a score by Mark Shaiman, better known for writing Hairspray. Enchanted is Disney's way of poking fun at its own fairy tale formula, but it's such a great, great film. And actually, I haven't seen it for a while. I should probably go and watch it again. In fact, I'll probably do that tonight. So we're staying with the feel-good theme now. Tuck Everlasting only ran for 39 performances on Broadway, but it's a great score. And then Groundhog Day after that features music and lyrics by the one and only Mr. Tim Minchin. He's my absolute favourite artist and composer. And so, yeah, absolutely brilliant couple of songs coming up. Both of the songs are about possibilities, second chances, looking ahead, that sort of thing. So let's dive in. From Tuck Everlasting, it's Top of the World.
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Mountains to the west, an ocean to the east, a storm cloud to the north.

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1: Lovely songs, right? We had Top of the World there from Tuck Everlasting and If I Had My Time Again from Groundhog Day. Both of those shows deserved much longer runs than they actually got, I'll be honest. Right, now we're going to head this into slightly more dangerous territory. We're going to start with Something Rotten. I played one of these songs a few weeks ago, the big finale song. It imagines a world where someone invents the musical theatre before Shakespeare, and it's packed with references to famous musicals. It's brilliant. Then we're heading to my favourite show, The Witches of Eastwick, based on the novel by John Updike and the 1987 film starring Jack Nicholson. The London production of it actually opened at the Theatre Royal, Drury Lane, in 2000. So here we go. From Something Rotten, let's get started with Right Hand Man.

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0: If we're going to do this, we're going to do this right.
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7: You're listening to Alex in the Green Room here on Harbour Radio, and we are chatting all things theatrical and listening to some lovely music from stage and screen, including some music from The Witches of Eastwick. And I'm going to play some more from that later on because I love it and I can. So let's leave the stage behind for a few minutes. I want to talk about How to Train Your Dragon. It's an animated film. It's released in 2010, and the score by John Powell has become one of the most celebrated film scores of the last 20 years. The song I want to play for you is called Test Drive, and it accompanies the moment that Hiccup, the young son, finally masters flying. Now, it's one of those pieces of music that just makes me, want to stand on a cliff edge and look out all dramatically into the distance. It's beautiful, and I want you to tell me what you think. So, from How to Train Your Dragon, this is Test Drive.

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1: Well, that was Test Drive from How to Train Your Dragon. And I told you, right? It's beautiful. Absolutely lovely bit of music. It's one of those pieces that somehow just gets better every time I hear it. It's absolutely lovely. Right, let's stay in the world of film music now. I fancy listening to a bit of John Williams. Now, John Williams, he wrote the score for Jurassic Park in just a few weeks. The film itself, the original film, is now over 30 years old. And I bet that makes you feel old, doesn't it? Somehow, I don't know, this piece of music, it just gets me right in the feels every time I listen to it. I remember listening to it when I was young, when it first came out, and I was just absolutely mesmerised by it. It's a complete classic, this one, and I bet you all feel the same way about it as well when you hear it. And it's why they still use the theme in all the new movies. So, let's hear it. Here is the theme from Jurassic Park.

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1: Well, that was the theme from Jurassic Park by John Williams. Absolutely beautiful, and it's proof that sometimes a melody is all you need. Right, we're going to get back to the stage now, and we're going to go to Sister Act. Now, I opened up in the West End in 2009, features music by Alan Menken, and this next song, Fabulous Baby, it's just one of those songs that, I don't know, it just sounds like it's from Sister Act. You know, it's brilliant. Then we're going to head into the world of Shrek, a show that absolutely no one thought would work as a stage musical, but it absolutely does, and the music's brilliant. The song I want to play from there is called Morning Person, sung by Princess Fiona after spending another night locked away in her tower. But both of these songs, they're just packed with personality, and I think they're brilliant. So, to kick us off, let's head to Sister Act with Fabulous Baby.

0: is happening. 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
0: Well, I think you may need to change your tune, mister.
1: Hey, give me my flute back.

Brilliant, brilliant. All right, let's stay with some larger-than-life characters. So we're going to go to The Wiz first. Now, The Wiz, it opened on Broadway in 1975, and it reimagined The Wizard of Oz through the lens of black culture and music. It went on to win 7 Tony Awards, including Best Musical. After that, we're going to head to Elf. I know it's not Christmas, but this is a show that somehow manages to bottle Christmas cheer all year round. So let's start with The Wiz and Everybody Rejoice.

0: There's a saying we have up north that helps us put our best foot forth. If you want to deck the halls for Mr. C, make sure they're sparkle, jolly, twinkle, jingle-y.
1: What the heck is that supposed to mean?
2: 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Just more of the usual head office bull dickety.
0: When a room is gloomy and its atmosphere has called it quits, then you must remember that December is a time for glitz. Never stop until each lemon.

0: 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Harbour Radio.
1: It's that time of week again. We're going to get into the Green Room What's On Guide. And as always, we're going to start at the Gulston Pavilion Theatre. So tonight, Friday night, we've got Rocket Fuel in, and they are a flamboyant rock band, and they do music from the 50s right through to the noughties, and they call themselves Flam Rock, which I love. Flam Rock for short. It's music with a swagger. It's Rocket Fuel's trademark. They're on from 7:30 tonight at the Pavilion. Get your tickets for that. Should be a raucous night. And then tomorrow, we've got a very special day at the Gulston Pavilion. It is Gulston Pride, back for 2026. So from 12 midday until 4, Gulston Pride will be inside of the theatre, and there's going to be live performances, stalls, and mainly a celebration of the LGBTQIA+ community, and it's free

0: to attend, and it's a family-friendly event. So get yourselves down to Gorson Pride at the Pavilion tomorrow. Following on from that, tomorrow night, it's the Pride after party. So it's now that's what I call drag. It's the Pride extravaganza. And this one is 18 plus. So it's going to be a brilliant, brilliant after party. Get your tickets for that. That starts at 7:30 after all the daytime free stuff finishes. And then on Sunday at the Pavilion, we've got Summer Sundays at the Bandstand. So who's on? Stuart Morrison and the Great Yarmouth Brass Band. Should be a lovely, lovely day. And again, this is free weekly live music. So it's completely free to attend. Just rock up with your seats, and there's deck chairs you can hire, and it's just a nice day in the nice weather. So get yourselves over to the Sunday Bandstand over at the Bandstand in Goulston. Moving on from that, staying with Goulston, actually, there's an event on Sunday called Madness on the Mag. So this is on the Magdalen Estate, hosting an amazing community fun day in association with the Goulston Rangers Football Club. Due to be a fantastic day for the whole family. Plenty of entertainment, food and fun, live music, display groups, all sorts of activities going on. So if you fancy that, that's going on the Magdalen Recreation Ground in Goulston on Sunday. Right, moving over to St George's in Yarmouth. Got a couple of interesting events there. If you're into ABBA, they've got a night of ABBA tonight. Tomorrow night, the 27th. So calling all ABBA fans, it's a fantastic tribute to one of the biggest bands going. So that's on tomorrow night at St George's. On the 1st of July, they've got a drama piece, and this is called It Comes in Waves. Now, this is due to be a really interesting one. It's a big-hearted, community-spirited coastal comedy drama. Explores grief and how that comes in waves, and how we can ask help from each other to stay afloat when it does hit. So that's a really interesting one at St George's on the 1st of July. On the 3rd of July at St George's, they've got a stand-up drag and storytelling show called Settle. Now that's another fabulous one. Tickets just £15 for that, and that's on the 3rd of July. Right, we're getting through it. Do you know what? There's loads. There's a lot to get through, so we're going to keep going. Britannia Pier, they've got a WCB comedy special with headliner Joe Pasquale on the 3rd of July. We've had Joe at the Pavilion a few times, and he's hilarious. So, and he's no stranger to the Britannia, of course. So if you're up for a bit of a giggle with Joe Pasquale, get yourself to the Britannia Pier for the 3rd of July. He's the headliner for that night. Right, having a look at the Visit Great Yarmouth website. That's always a brilliant website to go and have a look at, because it lists everything that's on in the borough, and also lists the events that Visit Great Yarmouth put on themselves, like the Wheels Festival last week. So one that stood out for me is called Wild Thursday's Children Activities. Now, this is at the Wind Energy Museum in Staithe Road in Repsford, Bastwick. This looks like a really fun one. There's something different every week. It's a weekly thing every Thursday between the 3rd of July and 25th of September. It's a load of children activities. Booking is essential. It's like craft. You can create stuff, take stuff home. 10 a.m. till midday, £6 per child or two for £10. But you do need to book for that one. So just give that a search on the Visit Great Yarmouth website. It's called Wild Thursdays Children Activities. Right, we are staying in Great Yarmouth, and we're having a look at what Represent Project are up to. They've got a special, special day happening on tomorrow, Saturday the 27th, from 10 a.m. till 3:30. It's this one's brilliant. If you're into football, this is human table football. I mean, that's, you know, it is what it says. Everyone is welcome, aged 8 plus. You need to register your place, so you've got priority on the day. You get strapped into to this inflatable, it looks like an inflatable football field, and you've got ropes there, and it's human table football. I don't know how else to explain it, but that's happening. Where is that happening? That's in the Great Yarmouth Market Piazza. So head to Yarmouth Market Square and have a look at what Represent are up to, because that looks like brilliant, brilliant fun. That's tomorrow, Saturday the 27th, from 10 a.m. Right, we're almost there, folks. Keep strapped in. We're going over to the Hippodrome Circus next. Now, their summer circus show, that returns on the 8th of July. Now, this one needs no introduction. If you've been to the circus before, or even if you haven't, you've probably heard or seen it. It's a brilliant, brilliant show in an amazing venue. And this one, they've got a new show, Pulse, brings together the greatest circus acts from all over the globe for this summer. Breathtaking motorbike stunt riders, acrobatic daredevils, aerial stars, master jugglers. I tell you, it's a packed, packed show, and it's always really, really good fun. So check out HippodromeCircus.com and book your tickets for their summer circus. Starts 8th of July. Something else that's happening on the Yarmouth seafront, the Empire has breathed life back into the building. They're open for the football. So if you're into football, just, you know, that's a venue just to go and watch the football in. But they've just announced a very, very special project coming to the Empire. It's called Flight House. And it's a new chapter for Great Yarmouth's circus legacy. So, I mean, Yarmouth is quite well known for its circus anyway because of the Hippodrome. But to really cement that as the, you know, the UK's capital of circus, the Empire are launching a Flight House. It's the nation's only dedicated full-time indoor flying trapeze academy. It's a bit of a mouthful. It's located within the Empire. It's an ambitious project. It's a revitalization of the building, transforming it into a hub for circus excellence. So what does that actually mean? They've got some beginner classes running from July 6th to July 8th. You can book online. You can expect a two-hour workshop covering the fundamentals of flying trapeze, including conditioning, bar strength, swings, and tricks to the net. So the minimum age is 8 years old for this one. There's a more advanced workshop happening from the 17th to the 19th of July. And if you want to know all about it, you just need to head to flighthousetrapeze.co.uk and you'll get all the information will be there. But it's a really, really brilliant see the Empire back in life again, and for people to go there. But also, don't forget, you can go and watch the football there. Oh my goodness, that was a lot. And you know what? That's it. That's all from the Green Room What's On Guide. We'll have more next week. But yes, please go and support your venues because there's some amazing stuff going on. And that's it from the What's On Guide.
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0: You're listening to Alex in the Green Room. We're going to get back to the music with a couple of film scores from some films full of adventure and discovery.

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1: Right, let's stay with a couple of slightly unexpected choices now, both from Apple TV, and let's start with Spirited. Spirited was released in 2022, and it reimagines the story of A Christmas Carol as a musical. Stars Ryan Reynolds and Will Ferrell, and is absolutely hilarious. Music is great as well. So I've picked a song from that. It's probably the heart of the whole film. Then we're going to head to Schmigadoon. So this is a television series created as a bit of a love letter to musical theatre. The song I've picked is Cross That Bridge, and it comes from the show's first season, pays tribute to the classic Broadway sound of the 50s and the 60s. Really, really cool. So these are two songs about just trying to make the world just a little bit better. So from Spirited, it's Do A Little Good.
2: Used to think that I was sure of what made people tick.
3: You strip them down right to their core and find they're self-centered and sick.
2: I thought when the push came to the shove, I knew just what I'd do. I'd put me before you.
3: But you didn't.
2: I guess

0: Right then, let's take a short break from the music to talk about the Goulston Pavilion Theatre's all-new summer show, which opens in just a couple of weeks' time on Tuesday, the 7th of July. Very, very exciting. I managed to steal a few minutes of time with director Joe Ringer earlier this week to find out how it's all coming together, what audiences can expect from the show, and why this year's show is a little bit different.
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2: Mr. Joe Ringer, we are here upstairs at the Pavilion Theatre in Goulston, outside the studio where the summer rehearsals are underway. It's less than 2 weeks to go. How are rehearsals going?
3: It is less than 2 weeks ago. They are in there at the minute performing our country medley, which is going swimmingly. But overall, it's going amazingly. The cast are really on it. We're having so much fun, as well as, I like to think, creating a lovely piece of theatre. I'm really excited about what's in store for this summer.
2: So it's an all-new show this year. Give us a flavour of what we can expect from the show.
3: Okay, so we were given the question, what we needed to do was create a show that maybe helped expose new audiences to the theatre, but while still maintaining some of the traditions of the years gone by. And we've tried to do that. We've kept lots of the pieces, lots of the things that people would expect in a traditional song, dance and variety show. We have music, we have dance, we have magic, we have comedy, we have a bit of everything. But we've encased it in a really unique way. And I don't want to spoil it, but I think, yeah, you've got something really special on offer you guys this year.
2: So it's a real kind of variety show, but just packaged up a bit differently?
3: Yeah, it's a real variety show. As I say, we've got some amazing vocalists, some beautiful dancers. We've got comedy, we've got magic, a bit of panto, and loads of other things in store for you guys. But as I say, it's just packaged in a slightly different way, but a way that I think helps the show really flow together and, yeah, just really work in sort of a modern theatre environment. We've got an amazing set on stage as well, which, as I say, I won't spoil for you, but I feel you need to come to see it.
2: I feel like I want to ask more questions about it. I mean, now I know what it is all about, but I'm not going to spoil it for everyone.
3: No, so, don't.
2: So you're also producing a family show as part of this summer programme. Tell us a bit about that.
3: Yeah, well, it's an all-new summer programme. And one thing we wanted to do was show the theatre off to all ages and tastes. So the summer show, as you say, will be very much a big song, dance and variety show. And then during the days, on the Tuesdays and Thursdays, over the summer half term, we have our kids show, family show. This is aimed at the younger people amongst us. And it'll be full of pop stars that they love, Taylor Swift, Ariana Grande, all those guys. We've got some K-pop. Some of their favourite characters. We're featuring Pip Randell, who's an amazing entertainer. He's a clown, but he does comedy and everything like that. And this is a really great treat for your kids over the summer to half term. You know, come to the theatre for a couple of hours and they can lose themselves in a really, really great show.
2: Sounds absolutely brilliant. Now, you've been involved with the Pavilion for a little while now, producing some of your own shows and with the summer season for the past year or two. So what is it about the Pavilion that just keeps bringing you back?
3: I just love it. It's just such a beautiful space. Like, I've been, you know, coming here for beach days in Goulston for the last 40 years, for the last however many years. And I've been coming to the summer show on and off for the last 20 years. And it's always a real highlight for me. And this beautiful theatre, you know, it's steeped in history. And to sit there at your tables where you can order a drink, chat with your friends, and then sit back in a cabaret style and enjoy, you know, an amazing sort of variety show, which, I say, it has loads of old school things, but there's plenty there for, you know, more modern taste as well, especially this year. I just love it.
2: So I'm going to put you on the spot a little bit now.
3: Okay.
2: Have a think about what your favourite song is, because there's loads of different music in the summer show.
3: Yes.
2: What is your favourite track or favourite bit from the show?
3: I like... I'll give you my top three, if that helps. So we have a little Irish section, which I'm loving, a big Irish sing and dance along. We've got Tell Me Ma, Danny Boy. We open up with 9 to 5, which is one of my favourites. And we finish with a big Coldplay finale, which is just such high energy and brilliant. I think it's going to be great. So, yeah, and there's so much going on this year. So, and as I say, the whole show is just going to flow together and it's going to be such a lovely experience for the people sitting and watching.
2: So the summer show opens on Tuesday, the 7th of July.
3: Yes.
2: Runs every Tuesday and Thursday through to
3: every
2: September.
3: Every Tuesday and Thursday, yeah, from the 7th of July through to about the 10th of September, I believe. And, yeah, as I say, come along, bring your friends. You can sit there at your table, have a drink, have some snacks, and enjoy just, you know, 2 hours of amazing entertainment here just on the East Coast in this beautiful theatre.
2: Brilliant. Joe, thank you very much. If you want to get your tickets, head to pavtheatre.com and buy your tickets for a fabulous all-new summer show here at the Goulston Pavilion.
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0: Oh, lovely. Thanks very much, Joe. Always lovely to chat. And that's the Goulston Pavilion Theatre Summer Show. Opens on Tuesday, the 7th of July, runs right throughout the summer to September. Get your tickets, pavtheatre.com. You won't regret it. It's going to be a brilliant, brilliant show. All right, let's get back to the music. Our next two songs celebrate two very different cities. One Short Day sees Elphaba and Glinda arriving in the Emerald City for the very first time, and then we're off to New York. So we're going to go to Company. It opened on Broadway in 1970, and this one is widely regarded as one of Stephen Sondheim's greatest musicals. The song I've picked, Another 100 People, it's all about the energy and excitement of a city where it feels like somebody new is arriving every single minute. So two songs about getting swept up in the excitement of a new city. Let's start with Wicked and One Short Day.
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0: Right, let's head back to the stage. We're going to Bonnie and Clyde first. And now, this opened on Broadway in 2011, features a score by Frank Wildhorn, and the song I've picked, You're Going Back to Jail, is one of the show's lighter moments. Proves there was a bit more to the score than just outlaw romance and shootouts. Got a bit of a country feel to it. Then we're heading to Gypsy, a brilliant show and often actually regarded as one of the greatest musicals ever written. So the song, Together Wherever We Go, it sees Rose, June and Herbie looking ahead to whatever comes next. Two lovely songs about people setting off on journeys. How poetic. That may or may not entirely go to plan anyway. So, to kick us off, from Bonnie and Clyde, this is You're Going Back to Jail.
1: We start fresh when you are free in the eyes of the law and saved in the eyes of God.
2: Amen.
3: Praise the Lord.
2: Thank you, Jesus.
4: We can spend our whole lives hiding, Buck. 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
3: Nuh-uh.
2: You hear that, Buck?
4: It is time to wipe the slate clean. Ask the good Lord to forgive.
2: Amen.
3: Praise the Lord.
2: Thank

0: baby.
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2: Are you kidding?

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And you both got me to yell at.

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1: Hi, I'm Nev Moore, founder and CEO of Harbour Radio. 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
3: Alrighty, let's stay on the stage for a little longer. So, our next two songs are about discovering something that changes your life. Billy Elliot opened in London's West End in 2005 and went on to become one of Britain's most successful musicals. The track Electricity captures the moment that Billy finally finds the words to explain what dancing means to him. After that, we're heading into the woods. Now, this is a personal favourite of mine, not least because the Gorleston Pavilion Players are staging this in October. Very exciting. 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Stephen Sondheim's musical takes familiar fairy tales and it asks, well, what happens after the happy ending? So, Giants in the Sky, this track is sung by Jack after his first trip up the beanstalk. So these are two songs about seeing a world that suddenly feels much bigger than before. To get us started from Billy Elliot, it's Electricity.
4: Can I just ask you, Billy, what does it feel like when you're dancing?
5: I can't really explain it. I haven't got the words. It's a feeling that you can't control. I suppose it's like forgetting

Only just when you made a friend and all, and you know she's big, but you don't feel small. Someone bigger than her comes along the hall to swallow you for lunch. And your heart is lead and your stomach's stone, and you're really scared being all alone. And it's then that you miss all the things.

All right, let's leave the singers backstage for a few minutes, and let's get back into some film scores. Now, some film scores, they've got the ability to just transport you somewhere else entirely. Our next two tracks are inspired by one of the most enduring stories ever told. Peter Pan, he's appeared on stage, screen, TV for more than a century. And our first track comes from Steven Spielberg's Hook, featuring one of John Williams' most magical scores, and I bet you recognise it. Then we're heading to Neverland once again with the 2003 film adaptation and a score by James Newton Howard that is just magical. So to kick us off from Hook, it's The Flight to Neverland.

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Well, somehow we've reached the end of another Green Room. Thank you very much for your company this afternoon. We've travelled from Broadway to Hollywood, from television musicals to film scores and everywhere in between. I'll be back next Friday with more music from stage and screen, but I'm going to leave you with two classics from the golden age of musical theatre. Thanks as well to my guest Joe Ringer from the Gorson Pavilion Summer Show. Book your tickets for that. And as always, go and look at the What's On guides and support your local venues because they need you. Be kind to one another, look after each other, have a fantastic weekend, enjoy the weather. Nev's up next, and I'll see you next week. Bye!

0: June heat record has been broken again for the third day in a row. Wattisham in Suffolk has recorded 36.9 degrees Celsius. Scientist Claire Barnes says climate change is to blame.
1: The fact that this week the London Ambulance Service has recorded its highest number of life-threatening emergency calls in its history, all of that is a direct result of human-caused climate change. And all of that is going to continue to get worse if the planet continues to warm.
0: Meanwhile, train passengers are being urged to avoid non-essential travel across much of England because of the extreme heat. Firefighters are battling a major wildfire in Derbyshire. Crews are tackling the blaze at Tintwistle Moor near Glossop, which has been burning for the past 24 hours. The number of people who've been killed in the Venezuela earthquakes has doubled to 589. 3,000 have been injured. And singer Lionel Richie's postponed a number of shows in the US due to doctor's advice. He was reportedly taken to hospital following a show in Minnesota. That's the latest from Radio News Hub. I'm David Hall.
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0: So, during the week, I was having a bit of a play around with some of my tunes, right? I'm thinking, oh my God, there's some tunes that I haven't played for ages. So, I decided to have a bit of a recap on some of the tunes that I've played for you this year already, okay? Right then, this tune here came up, and I'm going to mix it with the original one, right? You're going to absolutely love it. You will. I'm telling you, you're going to love it. Because why? Because that's the kind of thing that I do for you. 20 past four, if you want to get in touch with me today, you can do so on my socials. 07942641074. 07942641074. It's about that time.

There you go. Said I'd spoil you, didn't I? Just a little bit. Ronnie Jordan with the original So What. And a jazz thing by John Julius Knight. A nice tune that was as well. Right then, we'll have another big tune coming up for you. This one is called Thinking. Nice tune. 3 months ago I first played this.

0: jazz boys. Kate Cimarano and her sextet track is called Like Now. Right then, let's have a look at the traffic and travel for a Friday afternoon.
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0: I have got a cracking tune for you in a minute, and it's just going to blow your mind because you're going to think to yourself, I'm trying to look at the traffic on and the travel on my phone. This keeps going off. Anyway, what you been doing this afternoon then? Oh my goodness gracious, the temperature has been phenomenal. But I'm going to tell you what's going to go on. Shall I tell you what's going to go on? We're going to end up with the world's best thunderstorm here. I can feel it coming. I can feel it coming. If you're coming in via the Acle Street this afternoon in Great Yarmouth, you'll find that traffic is beginning to build up a little bit and the cloud has just listed itself over the top. If you're coming in via the Braden Bridge as well, that looks like it's tidy busy. Take your time if you head down there as well this afternoon. Give me 20 seconds. I'm just going to change this map because it's just the heat. I think the heat has mucked it all up because everything is looking a bit, little bit crazy. Just give me a second and I will address the situation for you. Let's try this again, shall we? Right then, here we go. So if you're coming in from the Acle Straight this afternoon, traffic is flowing quite nicely, but as you head down towards the Runner Roundabout, it obviously gets a little bit busy at this time of the day. Coming over the Braden Bridge, that's quite busy as well. And also, if you're heading out of Great Yarmouth right now, it is beginning to pick up a little bit. If you're heading over towards Lawn Avenue and Caister, then that traffic is lovely and flowy up there as well. Around the town centre itself doesn't look too bad at all. And if you're heading down towards the Gapton Hall Roundabout to come back along Pasture Road, it's building up on the Haven Bridge, but you know, what do you expect at this time of night? Between Gapton Hall Road round Gapton Hall Roundabout and the Halfreeze Roundabout, traffic is slow in just coming towards the Halfreeze Roundabout, and the Herring Bridge is looking quite nice as you head over towards South Deans. If you're in Lowestoft this afternoon, there's only a couple of places to tell you about really, and you know what they are: Millennium Way, and also try and get away from Tom Chris Way. I'll give you a full update when I'm not running out of music. 07942641074, 07942641074, and if I can sort it out for you, I'll sort it out. This tune I played for you about 3 weeks ago. This guy's called Stephen Russell Hart. Track is called Lovers Reunion. Yeah, as soon as you hear his voice, you'll go, ah! It ain't, but it is. Harbour Radio on a Friday afternoon.

0: Do you know what Carl said to me? He said, Nev, turn it up. I've turned it down. The track is called One Day Isabel Eberdeen and Dylan with a capital L. Coming up to 5 to 5 on a Friday afternoon. Can I just give you some big apologies? If it's sounding a bit weird, we're trying to sort out this stuff, but you know what? I think the heat messes everything up.
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0: I'll adjust it. Don't you worry about that. This is Opaz featuring Ray Hayden from all them years ago. This is how it feels. Harbour Radio on a Friday afternoon. It is the Friday Soul Jump with bits of Sunday soul dotted in as well. We're here until 7.

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I could really do with some chocolate. I should ring Ollie up actually and get him to bring me some chocolate in. What do you think? Ollie, bring me some chocolate.

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I love it when tunes end like that. It just pleases me immensely. Brian Power and Have You Ever. This is Taiwan and the track is Look Where You Are. See, Ollie's in. He didn't bring me any chocolate either. It's too late. I just warned him, though, that if he walks through here at about 20 to 7 tonight and there's just a chocolate mess in the chair, it's just too bad, mate. You have to eat it all before you go home.

been telling you about albums all week long and for the last few weeks. Taiwan, not got that album yet? Get it in your package. Michael Jackson passed away so many years ago, and his tune's still knocking it out. This is one of the one of my favourite tunes from Michael Jackson. Track is called Remember the Time, 1992. Oh my God. Go on, Michael.

We all love a bit of Irma. We all love a little bit of Irma. Yes, we do. Yes, we do. Yes, we do. Hopefully seeing him mid-August. He's at one of these festival things again, but I love him, man. He's just got such a vibe. So I'm reading that Trevor Nelson is taking a bit of time off, yeah? Yeah, they phoned me up and I said, nah, mate, I might look like him, but I don't sound like him, you know what I mean? It's Trevor. Trevor. Here's another band you should keep an eye on. This is Mama's Gun. The track is called This Is The Day. Harbour Radio on a Friday afternoon, 25 past 5.

0: I think I said it last week, but that was one of the first songs that I played on the Friday Soul Jump when it started so long ago, so long ago. Kim Tavar, you won't find that version on the album, but you know what? Gotta keep faith in you. It will turn up somewhere. Harbour Radio on a Friday afternoon with the Friday Soul Jump. New.
1: Hey, what's up, beautiful people? 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And when I'm in Great Yarmouth, I listen to Harbour Radio.
2: 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Kaboom! Yo! These are the big bad selector.
0: Get something out the fridge, will you? I'm starving. Bring me some ice cream and some chocolate. Yeah, like that. We have a looking back at the last couple of months of tunes that I've been spinning for you on Harbour Radio on a Friday night. Give me a chance to have a catch up, you know?

0: Tomorrow morning we'll be down at the Britannia Pier doing the Armed Forces Day. If you want to come down and see us, we'll be down there from about 9:30, quarter to 10 tomorrow. Come down, take a look, say hi to the guys, or me. Yeah, pop down tomorrow, it'll be really good. And if you were thinking about coming to the inflatable football competition tomorrow on the marketplace, unfortunately that's had to be postponed for a little while, but it will be back. Yeah, inflatable football just after the World Cup. Like it. Good evening to you, Elaine. Hoping you're well, looking after that man of yours and making sure something is on the stove. No salad tonight, people. People going, I'm just going to have some salad. I'm just going to have some salad. Shut up. Don't like salad.
1: I know you're going to dig this.
0: Best album of the year so far. This is Gareth Donkin. Track is called Don't Be So Hard on Yourself. Album of the year so far. This is Gareth Donkin. Track is called Don't Be So Hard on Yourself.

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2: June heat record has been broken again for the third day in a row. Sandton Downham in Suffolk has recorded 37.3 degrees Celsius. Scientist Claire Barnes says climate change is to blame.
3: The fact that this week the London Ambulance Service has recorded its highest number of life-threatening emergency calls in its history, all of that is a direct result of human-caused climate change. And all of that is going to continue to get worse if the planet continues to warm.
2: The number of people who've been killed in the Venezuela earthquakes has doubled to 589. 3,000 have been injured, and rescue teams from across the world are flying into the country to help find more survivors. A man who punched two female police officers at Manchester Airport as they tried to arrest him had been jailed for 3.5 years. 21-year-old Mohamed Fahir Amaz broke the nose of PC Lydia Ward and knocked her colleague PC Ellie Cook to the ground during the attack. And singer Lionel Richie has postponed a number of shows in the US due to doctor's advice. That's the latest from Radio News Hub. I'm David Hall.
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6: Hello and welcome to Harbour Words, brought to you by some local ministers. I'm Reverend Gaynor from Holy Trinity in Caister-on-Sea, and I'm also a spiritual care worker at St Elizabeth Hospice. Today, Friday the 26th of June, I'm thinking about how moments matter. In fact, one of the core values at St Elizabeth's Hospice is every moment matters. My role at St Elizabeth's is essentially to draw alongside people, to journey with them and to listen to their story. It's a great privilege, and I hope and pray that people find purpose and comfort. I was with a patient recently who was drawing towards the end of his earthly life. We were watching the tender branches of a weeping willow gently blow in the wind. He said some words which have stayed with me. He said, "I never took time to stand still, to stop. I never really watched that tree like this. I just walked past it as I was rushing to do something." Our lives are busy, and we can find ourselves rushing from one thing to the next, so much so that we are never in the moment. Our minds and thoughts can race and race so that we miss the God-given beauty which is all around us, in people, in loved ones, in our pets, and in wildlife and in nature. Hurry is an unpleasant thing, and so much can be missed. Like the wind that wafted gently through the weeping willow, linger in the moment, be in the present, and take the time to enjoy the everyday precious gifts which surround us. I'll be back on the 10th of July, and Reverend Joe is with you on Monday. Have a great rest of the day. Take care, and I hope you will remember that every moment matters. God bless.
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12: I know you're gonna dig this.

DJ DMG in October London. Nice tune. I Need Love. And before that, one of my favourite tunes, Crack Is That, Nothing But Love featuring Oliver St. Louis. This is Michael Gray. Welcome back to the last hour of the Friday Soul Jump, and there's some changes taking place. So stay tuned. We'll tell you more about that in the coming weeks. Detonate.

Jared Lawson, who's coming to the UK and who I am going to see with the Chocolate Queen very, very, very soon. If you've not seen Jared Lawson before, then you need to book yourself a ticket. If you love your soul music, and you know, we do. So what I've done is been looking back at the last 3 months or so, some of the tunes I've been playing for you, and some which have slipped through the net. We didn't want them slipping through the net too often, do we? We also look at some absolutely classics, like this one here, from the... The band that called themselves Brownstone, but this mix was the Barry White Brownstone Lover's Theme, If You Love Me. 6:30 on a Friday evening, good evening to you. Welcome to Friday Soul Jump, 079-4264-1074. Turn this up on your garden, go on.

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2: Yo! This is

If you're outside tonight, well, do you know what? Seriously, the temperature is 29 degrees outside and will be at 7 o'clock. Yeah. Only going down to as far as 20 and 5 o'clock in the morning. The pollen is very high. The UV is medium and the pollution is very low. Sun rises at 4:31 tomorrow morning. Sunset is at 21 minutes past 9 this evening. Ollie is up at 7 o'clock this evening with some cracking tunes to take you up and down the seafront. Yeah, the Golden Mile, big tunes, big tunes. I'm jumping on the other side. Check out my socials, you can find out where I'm going. Can't believe this temperature, look at it. Whoa. So if it's 29 outside, it's 149 in here.

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2: And it will be changing, 4 until 6 in a couple of weeks' time. We'll be moving down an hour, yeah. Too hot. Yeah, we'll be changing it down one gear, bringing Ollie in a little bit earlier, yeah, because he's got the kit, and yeah, just doing stuff what they need to do for a Friday night for summer all the way through for you. So the Friday Soul Jump changes hands 4 till 6 on a Friday afternoon. I'll still be here doing my stuff. When I'm not, it'll be Wayne. When I'm not, it might be Goldie. When I'm not, it might be Nikki. Well, you know, they're only reserves. They're not even substitutes these days. They never come around, ever.
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2: 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Ollie's up at 7.

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2: New record high temperature has been set for June for the third day in a row. As sweltering heat scorches the UK, the Met Office has warned temperatures are still rising, with 37.3 degrees Celsius recorded at Sandton Downham in Suffolk. Christian Hallahan from the West Country Water Park in Bristol says the heatwave's been good for business.
3: We've had unprecedented figures, absolutely brilliant, amazing. We've been full every single day. People have had a great time. The staff have done a brilliant job at looking after all of the customers because obviously we've had a great volume of people here. It's gone phenomenally well. Really happy.
2: Meanwhile, parts of the UK rail network are warning passengers of potential delays and cancellations due to the record-breaking heat. A man who punched two female police officers at Manchester Airport has been jailed. 21-year-old Mohamed Fahir Amaz will serve 3.5 years after he broke the nose of PC Lydia Ward and knocked her colleague PC Ellie Cook to the ground during the attack. That's the latest from Radio News Hub. I'm David Hall.
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3: Good evening, Costa del Great Yarmouth. How are we all coping? Are we struggling out there? Is it a bit too much for us all? Well, don't worry, because you'll need to strap yourselves in, because it's Friday night and you're locked into Golden Mile Hits on Harbour Radio, coming to you live from the sweatbox that is the studio in the vicarage hub of this glorious sunny town we call Great Yarmouth. I'm Ollie Walker, and for the next 2 hours, I've got everything you need to set the tone for your night. Whether you're picking out your outfit, pouring those first chilled kitchen pre-drinks, or heading into town, this is your soundtrack for the Golden Mile. Bringing you the tunes that carry the night from start to finish, so expect sing-alongs, throwbacks, and those tracks that just hit different when the weekend finally lands. The week is done, the pressure's off, and it's time to switch up gears. As long as it is only gears and not temperature. It is roasted in this studio. I don't think there's been a moment of today where I've stopped sweating. And I know a lot of you are the same. But never mind that. We'd all be moaning if it was cold. That's what everyone's saying to me today. So without further delay, let's turn it up, get involved in tonight's show, and let's make it another night to remember. Because this is Golden Mile Hits on 107.4 FM, your voice of the community in Great Yarmouth. We're Harbour Radio.

That little scream at the beginning is pretty much how I'm feeling with the heat right now. And it's going to last for another couple of hours, apparently. I don't know if tomorrow is going to be a bit cooler. I hope so.

So if you are new here, welcome to Golden Mile Hits. This is the Friday night show. Big thank you to Mr. Big Nev for the Friday Soul Jump, bringing you all your soul needs, bringing us closely into Golden Mile Hits for all your summer anthems. And then at 9 o'clock, you will have Mr. Chris Norton with Yarmouth Rocks to fulfill all your musical needs, soul, a bit of summer dance, and a bit of rock for your Friday night to see in the weekend in style. So for the next 2 hours, I've got some massive tunes packed with proper anthems to kick off your weekend in style, plus all your favourite features along the way. Tonight we'll be taking a spin of the cheese wheel because it's quickly melting. That is any song, any artist from any decade pulled straight from Spotify's Cheesiest Hits playlist. Then we'll take a spin on the remix roulette, where I dive deep into the archives and bring you a mashup you didn't know you needed. And then after that, we hit my favourite part of the night. It is the non-stop floor fillers from across the decades, around half an hour's worth of solid tunes back to back to get you moving and fully in weekend mode. We'll also bring you Fresh for the Mile, that is the freshest track to reach the UK's dance charts this week. And then, of course, we wrap things up in true Golden Mile style with our Golden Mile number ones, five tracks handpicked by me as the best in the business. So if that sounds good to you, it certainly sounds good to me. I'm just going to keep on sweating here in the studio while you enjoy some proper summer anthems to get you moving, get you into weekend mode, get you out of that work mode, get the beers in the fridge, get the wine in the chiller, get the salads at the ready, or a cheeky takeaway if you feel like it, because we are Golden Mile Hits and we're here to bring you the massive tunes for your weekend. So sit tight and let's groove. Someone bring me an ice cream.

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Having a little bit of a rant about the weather, as us British people do.

because it wouldn't be right if we didn't have a little bit of a moan. Anyway, a bit of Bob Sinclair for your listening pleasure. Turn it up, turn the heat up.

As I mentioned, we are currently live streaming on TikTok. Head over to Harbour Radio on TikTok. View our live, see what we're doing behind the scenes. A lot of it is just mopping up sweat and drinking water, but if you like that sort of thing, take a look. 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

So I reckon we should stop moaning about it and just embrace it, enjoy the heat. Football's on tomorrow night as well.

So let's keep bringing you the biggest summer tunes I could find you this evening. Something with a bit of meat to it, a bit of beat to it.

0: 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One track, one random choice from Spotify's Cheesiest Hits playlist. 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

0: 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Because would you like something for free?
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0: Well, sit tight, boys and girls.

So, if you are... Hang on, my mic has just gone funny. There we go. Must be the heat. So, if you are in the Great Yarmouth area right now, listen up. Listen up, boys and girls, because I have something very special to announce to you. If you are available to get down here to Harbour Radio and the Priory, next door, couple of doors down, they have let us know that they have some free food to give away today. Because of the soaring temperatures, they've had an event on today, and unfortunately, they still have a lot of stuff to give away. Free food, it's been a hog roast today, and all the trimmings. So if there is something you would like this evening, some free food, if you know someone in need who might need a meal this evening, or an organisation that you know helps people in need, you can send me a WhatsApp on 07942 641074. Let me know that you are available to collect this evening within the next hour and a half or so, maybe even a bit longer than that if you need to come from far. But I know there are a couple of organisations around here in Great Yarmouth, a couple of charities, a couple of groups that go out and feed the homeless, especially that we have here in Great Yarmouth, or anyone that you know that may need a meal this evening. Or if you know someone who's just a little bit hungry, fancy something a bit different. If you can get down here to the studio this evening at the Vicarage Hub on Priory Plain in Great Yarmouth, we have some food to give away. A hot meal for someone this evening. Send me a WhatsApp, 07942 641074. It will come straight to me in the studio, and we can let the Priory Plain know to prepare some food for them this evening. Let's help some people in need. Let's do something a little special on Golden Mile Hits tonight. Because the Priory Plain have some food to give away this evening. If you're just tuning in into your cars, if you're getting in the car straight from the gym, back from work, and you know someone, a family, anyone that may need some food, we have some food to give away here. Courtesy of the Priory. And if it doesn't go, I'll be taking it all home.

And in the middle of that announcement, I nearly missed the next track. The only way to secure the food this evening is to send me a WhatsApp 07942 641074. If you know someone that is in need this evening of a warm meal, or a family that may need some food, send us a WhatsApp.

So if you're just tuning in, we have an announcement to make, is that the Priory, a couple of doors down from us, if you are available to come down to the studio, come down to the Priory this evening, they have some food to give away. They have lots of leftovers this evening. So if you know someone, a family, anyone, an organisation that helps people in need, then send me a WhatsApp, 07942 641074, and you can pick up some free food this evening.

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1: 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And he is now showcasing selected pieces of his artwork at the Wherry Arts and Crafts Gallery at number 26 Marketplace in the historic market town of North Walsham. So don't miss the chance to give your pet a lasting tribute they deserve. Whether it's a thoughtful gift, a heartfelt memorial, or a celebration of the special bond you share, Colin Walker will bring your beloved companion to life on canvas. And just a final reminder for you this evening, the Priory next door have announced to us they have some leftover food from an event today, so send me a message on 07942 641074 if you know someone who's in need of a meal this evening, a charity, an organisation that feeds the homeless, or if you're just a bit hungry. So we are going to get back to the biggest tunes for you this evening. Summer anthems are well and truly on the way. And we've still got over an hour to go. You have got your remix roulette on the way and your back-to-back floor fillers. Fresh for the Mile and Golden Mile number ones. Absolutely jam-packed.

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And if that doesn't get you in the mood for the sunshine, this next track is guaranteed to get you in summer mode.

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0: Let me know what you were doing this evening, how you're coping in the heat. And just to let you know, if you are just tuned in, we have a giveaway of some free food from an event today at the Priory. All you need to do is send me a WhatsApp, 07942 641074. Maybe you know someone in need of a meal this evening. Maybe you know an organisation that can distribute some food out to those who need it. Send a WhatsApp to secure your place. If not, I will be taking it all home for the weekend. Thank you very much.
1: My left stroke just went viral.
0: All right, we all know what that noise means. Time for Remix Roulette. You know the original, but have you heard it like this? We've dug deep in the archives to pull out an absolute curveball of a mashup. And this one I only came across this afternoon from a colleague. It's a track by Whitney Houston. And it's a remix, a reimagination of it, from an artist called Ziggy. So let's see if this remix hits or misses.

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1: Now, are you sitting comfortably? Good. Then we'll begin.
0: If you have just tuned in, you have tuned in to the right time. Because it is the best part of the evening. It has just gone 8 o'clock and you know what that means. It is back-to-back floor filler time. Around 10 tracks. All back-to-back. No skipping, no repeats. No shame in this playlist. We just let it run. Proper summer anthems on the way.

Don't forget, there is some free food available here at Harbour Radio, courtesy of the Priory next door. They've had an event today and catered for so many, but because of the heat, no one's been eating. So if you know someone, an organisation, someone in need, a family in need of some food for this weekend, send me a WhatsApp 07942 641074. If you can collect this evening in person at Harbour Radio, I'll tell you what, we'll even throw in some pictures as well. Maybe a little giveaway. But make sure you WhatsApp us

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1: 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I believe it was a hog roast and all the trimmings. 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

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We have still got plenty more to come for the back-to-back floor fillers. And we're just going to keep on ramping up that tempo.

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And that just about brings a wrap to our back-to-back floor fillers. Still to come, though, I have your Fresh for the Mile, the freshest track to hit the UK's dance charts. And then we wrap things up with our Golden Mile number ones this evening on a scorcher of a Friday.

0: latest track from Hugel, Moving to the Sun. But honestly, I think we're pretty much there.
1: I'm moving to the sun. 5, 4, 3, 2, 1.

This is our Golden Mile number ones. Five tracks handpicked by me as my all-time favourite dance tunes. Your first one from Jody Harsh, and unmistakably this from Darude, the artist behind Sandstorm. It feels like a sandstorm in this studio. Luckily, Chris has handed me some tissues.

Don't forget, we keep going up until 9 o'clock this evening. And then after myself, you'll have Chris with Yarmouth Rocks, fulfilling all your rock needs.

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Hey, good evening, everybody from Yarmouth. Good evening, everybody from Lowestoft. Everybody who's out and about in all the villages, in your car. Yeah, because hopefully you're listening in your car as well. And, of course, there, anybody who's on the internet. And we've got a few on the internet tonight because I've just looked at how many we've got listeners and how many countries we're in. So we're not doing too bad for a start. So I'm on my own tonight. No, Richard, he's dabbed out. He's got out somewhere, I think. I think he's under orders and he's had to sort of dip out and do what he's told, his husbandly duties. But as we said a couple of weeks ago, we're going to do a 60s and 70s night. So we started off... very, very much 60s, I think, as you probably heard tonight. We started off with Nazareth and My White Bicycle, and then that was followed up with Jefferson Airplane and Somebody to Love. We're going to have another couple of 60s now, and then we're going to mix it up a little bit with 60s and 70s throughout the rest of the show. So first off, we're going to put up with, or next up even, we're going to put up Small Faces and Afterglow, and we're just going to follow that straight back with Paint It Black from the Rolling Stones.

Hey, two pretty good rock songs then, don't you think? Early rock, that's what the 60s were. There were no 60s, there would be no rock music, as simple as that. So I think we owe a little bit of a homage to the 60s musicians who actually brought this through. But we're going to mix it tonight with a little bit of 70s. Then next week we'll do the 70s and 80s, mix it up. And then the following week, 80s, 90s, and so on and so forth. And then we're just going to do a complete utter jelly mould of it all as well. So we're going at the 70s now. And of course, you can't do this without the Aussie band, can you? AC/DC. And this is Highway to Hell.

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1: Well, what do you say about that? Not a lot, really, can you? Just a cracky piece of rock music, that is. So, it was AC/DC, of course, and Highway to Hell. We're now going back into the 60s, and just have a little bit of this. This is called In a Garda La Vida.

weren't an odd piece of music, was it? So, answers on a postcard. Anybody know who wrote In a Garden of Eden, who performed it? And it was from an album of the same name, actually. And I'll let you into a secret. It was a band called Iron Butterfly. But it was a really quite a peculiar piece of music. But they were very, very successful. Yeah, very successful in the late 60s prog rock sort of era. And you know what? We owe it to all of these artists that have contributed to such a great genre of music just to give them a little bit of an outing, don't you think? I think so, anyway. Anyway, if anybody out there has a request or would like me to try and play something from the 60s or 70s rock, should we call it the rock cupboard or the rock library, just drop us a text or a WhatsApp on 07942 641074, or you can go on to our webpage and you can get into our chat room there and you can drop us a line on that or just something on Facebook and I'll do whatever I can to play it. Next up is a band we've played a couple of times because they were incredibly influential, especially in the American rock scene, and this is we're an American band, Grand Funk Railroad.

good bit of music, good band. Yeah, 1973 they were formed in Michigan. Can't remember what town in Michigan, but somewhere in Michigan definitely. And the vocals and guitar there, or on that one, backing vocals actually, because the lead vocals on that were by the drummer, Don Brewer, and he was a very good drummer and, as you can tell, a very good singer. So, you know, not just Don Henley is a good singer and drummer, there's a few more of them about as well. And there's another one coming up as well, yeah, a bit later on. So that was a good song. We like that song, we like the band, and we play quite a bit of them. So we're moving again. That was 70s, obviously, 1973. So we're moving back into the 60s. And this song, Born to be Wild by Steppenwolf. Anybody out there remember Easy Rider, the film? Well, you would have heard this in Easy Rider.

0: This is Yarmouth Rocks, the only show that Alexa can play on volume 11.
1: There we go, a bit of Steppenwolf. So that's our Canuck band of the week as well, primarily Canucks anyhow. Primarily Canadians. That song, actually, Born to Be Wild, it featured in the film Easy Rider. And I think it's the second line where it actually mentions, three of the lyrics are heavy metal thunder. And it's actually viewed as probably being the first heavy metal song of its type, yeah, because of the words heavy metal thunder. It's yet to be disproved, and I think it's pretty heavy as a piece of rock music goes for that period in time anyway, to be fair. 68, it was not necessarily the heaviest period for rock music in the 60s, but it was still an exceptionally good song. And they're a very successful band. They sold over 35 million albums worldwide, and they were only together for about 5 years. Then they cut together for a couple of other years, but it didn't do a great deal. But yeah, we like to play though as well a little bit of Steppenwolf. But now we're moving on back into the 70s, and what do you say about this guy? This is Bruce Springsteen and Born to Run.

That's just one of those unforgettable songs, isn't it? And I know Springsteen's an incredibly successful rock artist. You know, he actually fills stadiums and has done for many, many years all around the world. And he is a great performer. He's a good guitarist, a good singer, but he's an exceptionally good songwriter as well. And deserves all the success he's got. And that is just unforgettable piece of music. So we're moving now again back into the 60s. And some may not class this as rock, but it is definitely rock music, and it was right on the edge of when rock started to sort of creep in. And I think when you listen to the guy's voice and where this song goes and what followed it as well, I think you'll understand that the Animals actually were a rock band, and you can't play the Animals without playing House of the Rising Sun.

Well, you just got it, ain't it? It's just what it is. It's just a great piece of music again. And believe it or not, that song was first recorded, or the first known recording of it was in 1933, I think. I'm sure it was 1933. And it was done by, I don't know, some obscure folk band in America, because it's an American folk song originally, but they converted it into what it is. And of course, in the Animals, the lineup with Eric Burdon, the, you know, with that phenomenal voice, bass guitarist, Chas Chandler, who went on to be a very, very successful record producer, keyboardist Alan Price, who went on his own and performed the Alan Price set and various other bits and bobs, and then the drummer was a guy called John Steele. But they just kept going. In fact, Eric Burdon, I think, is about 84, and he's still doing it now today, so fair play to him. So we're now going to go back into the 70s. We're, you know, dancing backwards and forwards here, so, you know, we're trying to keep it a little bit sort of balanced, I guess. Everybody likes a little bit of a balanced diet, apart from Friday night chip night. And we're going to play a band by the name of Savoy Brown. And this song is called Street Corner Talking.

Yeah, only one place to be on a Friday night at 9 to 11, and that's here, listening to us in the Harbour Lounge. As I said earlier, I'm on my own tonight, flying solo tonight. No, Rich, he's out gallivanting somewhere, but we're playing a lot of his choices. In fact, that was a choice of Rich's, and I'm really surprised that he actually knew who Savoy Brown were. Excuse me. I hadn't heard of Savoy Brown for years. They were originally formed in Battersea, I think, in South London, but they had most of their success as a blues rock band over in the States. They used to do absolute endless touring over in the States promoting their music. And they were quite successful over there from the back of that. Signed for Decca label, I think they did. And the rest is history. We're now going to go in, again, sort of going back into the 60s. And this is one of my favourite 60s songs of all time. And not necessarily because it's Steve Winwood who's singing it, but this is Traffic and Holding My Shoe.

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1: Now, the girl who flew on the back of a giant albatross and through a crack in the clouds to a place where happiness reigned, she was actually a young girl by the name of Francine Hyman, and she was the stepdaughter of the founder of the band's record label, Chris Blackwell. And so, just a little bit of trivia for you there, but what a lovely little voice, wasn't it? Absolutely great. She must have been very, very young then. But it just works with the song and just is what prog rock was all about. And just because we're doing 60s and 70s doesn't mean we can't do a two from one. So the next up is...

And this week's Two From One is from Creedence Clearwater Revival. What a super, I don't know, they started life, I think, and they were known as a bit of swamp rock. But you could say country rock, swamp rock, you could sort of mix the two up, I guess. But John Fogerty, what a voice that guy's got as a rock singer, and what a band they were. They were incredibly successful, very popular, and quite rightly so. And what are we going to play tonight? Well, we're going to start off with Run Through the Jungle, and then we're going to play, after that, Run Back to Back, we're going to do Have You Ever Seen the Rain? And so here we go with Creedence Clearwater Revival, this week's Two From One.

Yeah, they weren't too bad ones, were they? Those two, both of them actually, were released in 1970. So we're going to give that a bit of a borderline, yeah? So one was written in the 60s and one was written in 1970. So we're going to say, you know, the first one, it just creeps into the 60s, I think. But they were two really good songs, and I really do like Creedence Clearwater Revival. They're a really, really good band. But anyway, we're going firmly back into the 70s now. We're going to play a little bit of Ian Hunter and Once Bitten, Twice Shy. And then we're going to follow that, actually. We're going to do another back-to-back, because we played The Doors last week as two from one. And I thought, should we play People Are Strange? And we didn't. We played Riders on a Storm instead, but not tonight, because we're going to play that People Are Strange straight after Once Bitten, Twice Shy from Ian Hunter. Enjoy both of these.

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1: It is a good song, isn't it? I think it's a good song. So hopefully you thought it's a good song. And I know there are lots of people out there who like The Doors, so we'll just keep playing things like The Doors. Because you have to. That's what rock music is all about. Play the rock, man. So, yeah, that was not a 60s song. So we're going to play now. We're going into the 70s, and we're going to play a song by Free. And this song is called Fire and Water, and I'm going to play this for my brother Paul, who's in hospital at the moment, and he'll get the irony of fire and water. And mate, get well soon, catch up with you in the not too distant future, and good to see you earlier today. So yeah, keep the faith, mate, keep going.

Not bad, eh? Not bad at all, I think. So we had three there, of course, with Fire and Water. If you've not actually listened to the Fire and Water album, which was released in 1970, that's what really broke free, I guess, because on that album, it was All Right Now. It also landed them a set at the Isle of Wight Festival, and where they played, 600,000 people, and that really sort of planted them as a really, really firm rock band. Went on to be a bit of a super group, I guess, and then, of course, Bad Company formed from that. But if you haven't had the chance to listen to Fire and Water from Free, there are some tracks on there that are absolute stonkers. And, of course, then we followed it through with The Kinks. All Day and All the Night. What do you say about All Day and All the Night? Kinks, again, one of these people, one of the bands that, the British invasion of America in the late 60s, one of the bands that just took the place over with just different music that set the world on fire. So we're coming back now into the 70s, and this was a Blind Faith track and was a bit of a hit. There's a couple of Blind Faith members not around anymore, but Blind Faith was effectively Steve Winwood, Eric Clapton, Ginger Baker, and a couple of other guys, and they had a very, very short career, similar to Cream, really. As a supergroup, they went on for about 12, 18 months, and then they parted their ways. But Eric Clapton and Steve Winwood got on stage a few years ago, and they did this, which is a live recording of Can't Find My Way Home.

Do you know what? Wasn't it worth just listening to that last 10 seconds of the crowd actually cheering them? Because that's what quality music sounds like when you go to a venue and watch these people play. And as I say, Blind Faith, it really was, I guess, it was a band that was formed after the breakup of Traffic and the breakup of Cream. Rick Gretsch was the bass player. They only stayed together for just over a year and only recorded one album. And you imagine what they could have been if they had just, you know, stayed together, kept off the source and various other bits and bobs, and actually just carried on making music. That would have been brilliant. Clapton then went on tour with Delaney and Bonnie, and he recorded his first solo album. Then, of course, got together Derek and the Dominoes, and to be fair, the rest is history. So we're going to have a little bit more, actually, of Steve Winwood, and this is his first setup, which is Spencer Davis Group and Give Me Some Lovin'. And he was very, very young in the Spencer Davis Group.

quite a voice as Mr. Winwood, hasn't he? And when you think that Steve Winwood, when he joined the Spencer Davis Group, and he joined with his brother, Muff Winwood, and Steve was 14 years old when he joined in 1963. They got their first record contract a year later in 64. He actually sang the lead vocals on Keep On Running when he was 17. And he co-wrote and sang that, Give Me Some Loving, and I'm a Man, shortly before he sort of left the band, and then that's when the band really sort of packed up. So, you know, when you consider the guy was there playing keyboards, Hammond organ at 14, and left at 18, 19, and, well, and then look what he's gone on to achieve. I just think that guy is absolutely amazing. And so we're going to carry on in that theme of years at least, and we're going to go and play 8 Miles High from the Byrds.

0: There you go, 8 miles high, the birds. Suppose the birds really were, you know, maybe the pioneers, or at least were forerunners in the musical genre, folk rock at least. And, you know, their hit singles, Turn, Turn, Turn, Mr. Tambourine Man. And then, you know, that song sort of like a prog rock, folky type of twist to prog rock, 8 miles high. So that was released in 1966, so just when the old flower power was really coming into its own. Next up is a guy, again, we're staying in the 60s for just a few more songs, then we'll go into the 70s and in a not too distant future and sort of mop it up from then as well. But we're going to play a guy, again, needs no introduction. This is Mr. Hendrix himself, Jimi Hendrix and Purple Haze.
1: Well, the boys have got a new one out on the 17th of March.
0: And this live,
1: is
0: by
1: really
0: the way.
1: The market by storm. So let's hear once again the Jimi Hendrix Experience.

0: That is, ladies and gentlemen, the Jimi Hendrix Experience in a sensational psychedelic number entitled Purple Haze. That's released on the 17th of March.
1: Now, that was actually performed in a place called the Beat Club in London. And that was done in 1967. We've actually played, believe it or not, three songs tonight that were actually live from the Beat Club in London. That was that one, and then there were Small Faces, and then there was the Rolling Stones Paint It Black. So all of those were live and recorded live in a little place called the Beat Club in London. And then Hendrix, that was one of Hendrix's three UK top 10 hits, and he was managed by Chas Chandler, ex-Animals bassist. So it's not necessarily incestuous, but they all work together, don't they? All mingles together. They put it all in this mixing bowl, and then out comes a great band with some great music. And again, as we keep saying, the rest is history. And we're going now, and any ex-Top of the Pops fans will recognise this instantly. And of course, you know who it is.

Yeah, so we had a little bit of a Whole Lot of Love there, of course, from Led Zeppelin. And that is actually classed as one of the best songs, stereo recorded songs to sit and listen to in a room. So, for example, if you've got, you're sitting there in front of your unit, yeah, you've got your speakers, I don't know, 4 meters apart, and if you actually sit in the middle of those two speakers, 4 meters away from them, so you're forming this triangle, then you're going to get the best stereo effect. And that song actually goes across the speakers in waves, and it's absolutely incredible. So if you haven't tried listening to it that way, try listening to it that way, and you will get an absolutely mind-blowing stereo effect. And it was a great song anyway from their second album, Led Zeppelin 2, which not sure whether it's the best or whether the last one was the best. I think the jury's probably out a little bit on that, but I'm sure we all have our own favourites anyway. But I'll tell you what, so we're going to play one from that which some think is the best, and we're going to play Black Dog from the one that I think is their best.

So there you go. Black Dog. That was from Led Zeppelin 4, which is really an untitled album, but is sort of referred to as Led Zeppelin 4. It's the one with the old man, the sticks on his back, and the cymbals in it. It had this, it had Stairway to Heaven and a few others on it. And then, of course, the other was from Led Zeppelin 2, which, you know, I'm still sort of a Led Zeppelin 2 man, but I also like that. But of the 8 albums, you know, as they started to get a little bit tired, you could tell. But I think In Through the Outdoor is quite a good album as well, to be fair. But I suppose we all have our own favourites in everything that is music, don't we? We're going to go back now. We're going to play a song from 1966. And this is a band called Question Mark and the Mysterians. And it's called 96

There we go. Who remembers that one then, huh? Question Mark of the Mysterians and 96 Tears. That's going back quite a long time, 66. So, yeah. We've only got about 10 minutes to go, so I'm going to play out with three tracks back-to-back tonight. Toto, Hold the Line, School's Out, Alice Cooper, and then finishing off with A Salty Dog from Procol Harum. I hope you've enjoyed tonight playing 60s and 70s music. I've enjoyed playing the music for you and giving you a little bit sort of a background as to what goes on. I hope you enjoy our Friday night show. I think Soft Boy's back in the next couple of weeks when we're back. We're off air next week, but the pre-recorded show, because we're doing some essential maintenance next week in the studio, but we'll be back live in a couple of weeks' time. Look forward to playing you some more music from the 70s and 80s this time around. Hope you have a great weekend. It's going to be really sunny and it's going to be really warm again, so take care, stay hydrated, have a great time. And I'm going to stay hydrated. I'm going to stay hydrated, probably in the pub garden. I hope you had a great night again. So take care of yourselves. Have a good weekend and catch up with you all again very soon.

Cause you know I rode a freight train north to Detroit City. And after all these years, I find I've just been wasting my time. You know what I'm gonna do? I'm gonna take my foolish pride, get it on a southbound freight, and let it ride. I'm gonna go back to the loved ones, the ones I left waiting so far behind. I wanna go home. Yeah.

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0: told you to sell. 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Yeah, whatever. 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Hey guys, I'm sorry. All right, let's not do this, all right?
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counter. You don't want to read that thing, man, it's a real get you downer. But don't you dare say nothing else bad about her. She's gone. Bad about her.

note, folded up in my pocket. Yeah, don't laugh, it's been 2 months, I still got it. Sometimes I have to read the sucker twice just to make sure I ain't forgot.

on this cliff overlooking the sea with my big blue note paper airplane that I've just set free. Now I'm gonna wait here a few more minutes, and if it don't come back to me, you guessed it,